0: KFC's new $14.99 Gonna Wanna Meal Box. 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We got DJ Dazzle back up on the ones and twos. And the next three, so be sure to keep it locked. You're on my Kia ora.
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8: Ooh, that sounds pretty good. Now you got Shay with your My Days all the way up until 3 p.m. DJ Dazzle up on your ones and twos to take you through. And it's not too late, my whānau, if you want yourself some KFC sent to your workplace, text through on 463. Let me know your name, your place of mahi, and why you deserve a little bit of food for a Friday.

0: Ange didn't realise he was going to stop the mix there.
1: You said 2 minutes, mate. You said 2 minutes.
0: You are logged into your My Days with Shay. And can I just share a text that came through for you? It said, "Gee, Dazzle, come on, trying to get me drunk during work hours with these tracks." So it seems that people are really enjoying your mixes. But luckily enough, we have you every Friday, right?
2: Yep, every Friday.
0: Are they paying you?
2: Of course.
0: Blink twice if they're not. But thank you so much for coming through for your KFC lunchtime mix. Talk to me, what's going down this weekend in the world of Dazzle?
2: This weekend I will be at Shay's favourite club, Kong, tonight. But I didn't know I'm off for the rest of the weekend. But before you can catch me at the Ōtara Town Centre for this event called Laps and Tracks. So I'll be DJing on the back of a trailer.
0: And yeah, because that's good though, because you don't look like a runner.
2: You know what, I'm going to turn the tables around, I'm going to run and DJ at the same time.
0: Yeah. Oh,
2: but you can run behind the trailer and get in some steps and some kilometres while I DJ, and that's at the Ōtara Town Centre. By the looks of it, it's in the car park by the McDonald's.
0: Oh yeah, so laps around McDonald's and then McDonald's after the laps.
2: Exactly. And then Sunday, I'll be at Central Flea Market selling some clothes to make some money.
0: Very good, because we're not paying you.
2: Yeah.
0: I just want to give a massive shout out to everybody who came through on 463, and this one right here, shout out to my workplace, GIB Windstone Wallboards in Tauranga. I'm just trying to get full-time contract. Hopefully they hear this, lol. It's Wainga Mihi. Guess what? I'm hoping they fall victim to the bribe that we just sent, because we are sending through some KFC in hopes that you get that contract by the end of the day. Back into the beach just after the break. You're on my Kia ora.
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3: Yo, open up, man.
4: What do you want, man?
3: My girl just caught me.
4: You made her catch you?
3: I don't know how I let this happen.
4: With who?
3: The girl next door, you know.
4: Man,
3: I don't know what to do.
4: Say it wasn't you.

It is a Shaggy. It wasn't me right here in your My Days with Shay all the way up until 3 p.m. Kia ora. How are you? I miss you. Thank you for still hanging out with me. Can I just read you a DM that I received? It's currently in my requests folder. So, of course, it's something I'm definitely not going to be taking the opportunity with. It goes, and this is verbatim. This is quote unquote, if you will. Hey, Shay Cunningham. We'd love to offer you 900 NZD for a pack of 10 Instagram stories. We really enjoyed your content and think you'd be great fit for a long-term collaboration if the first campaign goes well. We're happy to continue with more packs. And here's me sitting going, oh yeah, easy 900 bucks, say less. And then this is where it took a turn, my whanau. We will provide all the content. The product is an online casino. Would you be interested? I can send over examples of our previous collaborations and more information. Absolutely not. And I want to be on the record with this, my whanau. I will never promote an online gambling system. I will never promote going to the casino. I will never promote anything of the sort. Don't ever send me a DM like that ever again. The thing is, right, when it comes to gambling and the harm that it does and the impact it has on our whanau, our friends, our family, you will never see me telling people to sign up to an online casino with my code. If you've seen anybody that has done so, maybe it's an influencer that you quite liked. Maybe it's a personality that you quite liked. I just want to let you know they are absolute sellouts and they do not care about you. They just want a little bit of cash. I will never do that. Anyway, in saying that, I am now on the record. You will never see that come up on any of my pages. And if you do, no, it's a fake page and I never signed up for it. Okay, now that we have gotten that out of the way, oh my gosh, I feel so much better. I was honestly an elephant in the room for a moment. Right now it is Quill P Vacation Love. You're on my.

0: It is Teeks, my boy, and you're My Days with Shay.
1: My Days.
0: Kia ora mai whānau. It is all thanks to Skills Institute. If you're leaving school or starting over, Skills Institute actually has a course for you. You can find your path, build your future. Skills Institute is the place to be, and going down just after the break. I want you out all the time. I want you around me all the time. We got Fiddy on the way, throw you back to 2005. Kehlani and Usher, they team up as well. And one of my favourite Wahine rappers, Doja Cat. Ed Sheeran, he in love with my body. Get it to it, yeah. Pop out with the truck, get it to it, yeah. And I do believe I need to let you know how you can get yourself to Kingston Calling, because it's a brand new two-day festival going down in Tauranga next year, and the lineup is absolutely insane. So be sure to keep it locked, my whānau. It's all going down after the break on My.
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0: UB40 Red Red Wine. Right here in your My Days, you got Shay with you. Kia ora to the darlings. Now, there is a brand new summer festival going down 19th and 20th of February, and I'm talking about this one here.
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0: That's right, My is thrilled to present Kingston Calling once again, a brand new two-day summer festival heading to Bay Oval, Tauranga, 19th and 20th of February 2027. And we're putting out that roll call, my whānau. We're calling it Kingston's Calling, and I am Kingston in this instance. And every day next week on My Days, we do have your chance to score a double pass. All you have to do is make sure you register your name and number at my.rover.nz, and I will actually be calling back randomly every single day next week, and all you have to do is pick up that call, and the tickets are all yours. To register, my whānau, make it a bit easier for you, text through the keyword call, C-A-L-L, 34463. I'll flick you back the link, and I'm talking first day. This is what you're looking at.
2: Every night. Every morning I fall off.
0: Mauli's gonna be taking center stage as well as Stan Walker.
2: We can make it loud, loud, loud. We can make it loud.
0: This is such a high energy song, man. I love him so much. Also ART. Ooh. Porirua Princesses. And then when we go into day two, when you're thinking, man, could more people be coming out? Yes, in fact, we got 660. But the one that I'm very excited to see, because I have not seen them live yet, I'm thinking me, you, Tauranga, the sun is in the sky, there's no clouds, a nice little breeze though.

Raffle passes up for grabs every single day next week. Just register your details on my.rover.nz or text through the keyword call CALL through to 463, and hopefully I could be calling you back next week. Right now it is Drake Janis, STFU, on my.

0: Oh my goodness gracious me, throwing you back to 2016, coming off of her anti-album, Rihanna Needed Me, right here in your My Days. You got Shay with you up until 3pm and going down after the break, my whānau. All week we have been collecting those recipes, those dishes that bring your whānau together in celebration of the Wiki o te Reo Māori, and I did promise you that I have a $100 grocery voucher to be given away today, so hopefully if you entered that, I could be calling you back up after the break and awarding you that voucher, just so you can go and grab yourself those ingredients and relive those memories, so be sure to keep it locked. You're on My.
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0: if you've been with me all morning. Now, it's no secret that it is Te Wiki o Te Reo Māori here. And the thing is, right, is the only way I really know how to celebrate is through food. You know, food for me is a point of connection when it comes to reconnecting with my whānau, my friends. Maybe, you know, even just cooking a meal together. So all week long, I've been wanting you to come through my whānau and tell me, what is that special dish that brings your whānau together? Or maybe it's a special dish that brings back some memories and it gets you reminiscing, or maybe it's just simply a dish that tastes like home. And you have all been coming through with some delicious dishes, mind you. I've been adding it to my recipe book, and I will be it will be published in 6 months. But the thing is, right, for every single person who got involved, we were also hooking you up with $50 worth of food and beverage vouchers every single day this week. And it is time to call one of you back to hook you up with a $100 grocery voucher, just so you can go get yourself all those ingredients and share that moment with your whānau once again for Te Wiki o Te Reo Māori. So let's see if we can get somebody back on the phone lines, hey? And once again, my whānau, you need to pick up the phone. Surely.
1: Hello.
0: Hello. It's Shay from My Days. How are you?
1: Hey, Shay.
0: Hey, I like how you have so much energy when you answer the phone. Hello.
1: It says unknown, so of course I have to be alive.
0: Yeah, no, of course. You never know who could be on the other end. Hey, sis, the reason why I'm calling, I know that we spoke earlier this week because we've been, you know, celebrating Te Wiki o Te Reo Māori in the form of food, and we've been talking about what that dish is that brings your whānau back together. Do you remember our call?
1: Of course I do.
0: Can you just remind the my whānau what that dish is for you? You know, that dish that sparks a memory or just tastes like home?
1: Oh, okay. It was minced gravy with potato mash.
0: That's right. And the gravy was one with the flour and the onions, hey? Not the pre-made, yep. Pre-mixed.
1: Not the pre-made. It was the struggle to make it.
0: Yeah. Oh, and we're living the same life, sis. I fear that I'm still living that, actually. How about you?
1: Oh, kia ora. Kia ora, yeah.
0: Kia ora. So the thing is, right, because I know the struggles, but also from the struggles comes beautiful meals, comes beautiful moments with our whānau, is I do want to hook you up with this $100 grocery voucher.
1: Don't you know? Oh, yo! I won!
0: You won!
1: Oh, thank you.
0: No, that's all good. Do you think you're going to recreate that dish, or do you think we're going to go a different way and get something else?
1: Yeah, let's do it.
0: Oh, upgrades, people. Upgrades.
1: We
0: don't know. Hey, I want to thank you so much for getting involved with the show this week and also today, sis.
1: Oh, no worries.
0: Very good.
1: It's a pleasure to have the Māori Language Week.
0: Yeah, always. Hey, sis, I'm going to pop you on hold, grab some details off you shortly, okay?
1: Okay, thank you.

0: Say My Name on My, your home of the hottest hip hop and R&B. You got Shay all the way up until 3 p.m. And why not? Let's also chuck in some blast going down after the break.
1: Love you in the morning. Love you late at night till you feel like.
0: And one that I haven't heard in a very long time. Bit of this. And I have one more My Must See Movie Whanau Pass up for grabs. So if you want to get your hands on a Whanau Pass for Paw Patrol, let me know. 463, the keyword is movie. I'll see if I can hook you up just before the show ends. Getting into the beats in the next three on My.
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Bruno Mars, Dance With Me, right here in your My Days with Shay. Remember, he is due to hit the shores of Aotearoa Tamaki Makaurau for three massive shows of March next year. And not only is Bruno Mars coming to New Zealand again, I remember the last time he was here, 2018, he brought Dua Lipa. This time he's bringing Sia. This song, man. He's also bringing Anderson .Paak, and one of my favorite songs from the brother is this one here.

0: actually had somebody over the weekend message me and go, Shay, you were playing an Anderson .Paak song, but every time I search his name, it's only the sad songs and the slow ones he has with Bruno Mars. What was that song? It's this one here, my whānau. It's called Tints. So I am very excited for that concert. If you are too and you're still trying to figure out how you're going to get there, head over to my.rova.nz and dare I share a little bit of a throwback that I want you to carry with you over the weekend. Sean Desmond, what a good looking man. Now the boys, Nate and Randy, taking over just after 3 p.m. broadcasting live from Mount Ruapehu, which means somebody has to be in the studio till 7 p.m. with them to press all the buttons. And I nominate as tribute. I do. So if their show sounds a little bit weird and messy, it's because I've pressed the wrong button. So good luck to me and good luck to you. It's all going down just after the break. You're on My.
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2: We got producer Ness with us as well. Kia ora, guys. Welcome into the My Home Run for Yee-hee! Friday.
3: I'm good.
2: Mic check. Who's in the building?
4: Nate's here.
5: Neep is present.
2: We got producer Ness with us as well. If you're wondering why it sounds a little bit different, we are down in Ohakune, down all thanks to Subway with Ski Through.
4: Yeah. We're on location, baby. Yeah.
2: It's different. It's fun. The air is crisp. And we got hella prizes to give away. So if you are locked in right now, it's a good day to be tuned into the My Home Run.
4: If I could just paint a picture right now, we're in this very luxurious cabin. The name on the door says Mansion. I'm currently sitting in a brown tan leather armchair. In front of me is a mahogany coffee table. And I'm kind of leaning back now talking to you guys. So if I got a smile on my face, please excuse moi.
2: How are you feeling, producer Nips?
5: Oh, it feels good, man. I've never been to Ohakune before, so it's like really, really cool to be here. Obviously, they've got the Subway set up down at the Turoa HQ, which is really cool. They're giving out free Subways and cookies, and they'll be up on the mountain tomorrow morning if anyone is around the area.
2: Yeah, so we got like $450 Prezi cards to give away, or thanks to Subway. We've got a Subway snowboard to give away, which is pretty cool. And then also, we still have two more snow vouchers so that you can head up the mountain yourself.
4: Yeah.
2: So make sure to lock it to the My Home Run. We got Olivia Dean to give away today too, which is going to be huge. If you have entered or if you still want to enter, still got a little bit of time.
4: From what I've been told, this is like the biggest... competition ever as far as entries coming through Rover, which is insane.
5: It's awesome.
4: Even though this is all exciting and this is all great stuff, I'm still gutted I didn't get up to go up the mountain today.
2: Oh, shut up. Hey, it's all thanks to Lita. Whatever's on the menu, there's a Lita favorite to match. What's coming up next, Nate?
4: We have your headlines and a new law that almost the entire public vote opposed has now just been passed.
2: All right, we'll get into that coming up next. Right now, though, here is YG Marley.

0: Randy, producer Nate, holding it down, all thanks to Subway and Owakuni.
1: Headlines. New Zealand's Move On Orders Law has just passed its third reading under urgency. It gives police power to order people away from public spaces for disorderly behaviour, begging or rough sleeping. So this is a funny one. Not really the funny one, actually. Excuse
2: yeah,
1: me.
2: Yeah. Watch your words,
1: No, well, it's weird because it was hugely contested. Over 98% of public submissions opposed it. 98%. And the age it applies from got bumped up from 14 to 18 after pushback. So majority of the public doesn't want it, but it's still gone through. The government says it's about reclaiming public spaces. The opposition says it's punishing the country's most vulnerable. Either way, it's now law.
0: Can I, what's the point of voting then, like, for that stuff?
1: I don't know, bro.
0: Yeah, like, you know what I mean? Like, if it was majority rules, if it was majority vote, then...
3: And you think that's what we're
0: yeah.
3: through, right?
0: Yeah. Why waste everyone's time voting then?
1: The illusion is to make you feel like you have a say. And then waste everyone's time. Oh, that's buzzy ass, man. But, yeah. So, if you ignore that order, you're looking at either a fine. So, most people that would ignore it have nowhere to go, have no money, but they'll get a fine. If they keep ignoring it, they go to jail.
3: Far out.
0: That's rough, man.
1: Yeah.
0: That is rough.
1: Those are your headlines, all thanks to Novus Glass. When you choose Novus Glass, you're supporting a greener tomorrow. Contact your local branch direct.
0: Right now, we're getting back into the beats. Here is Wale. Almeen, Overthink.

0: Olivia Dean. So easy to fall in love here on the My Home Run. Nate, Randy, and producer Nips.
1: What's the score?
2: What's the score here?
3: What's the score?
0: Yeah, this is your chance to win yourself a brand new Warriors jersey. And all you have to do is predict the score of this Sunday's huge do or die game between the Warriors and the Knights at Eden Park. Sold out, of course. And if you actually get the score bang on from the Sunday's game, you'll get a bonus $500 cash on top as well.
4: How are you guys feeling about this weekend's game? Because obviously, Nips, you're a Waz fan. Nate, yes. You're an A1 Waz hater. So
0: No. I'm not an A1 hater. I don't hate the Waz. I absolutely hate the Waz fans.
4: Even better.
0: Yeah. I don't mind the boys. The boys are all good, man.
4: Yeah. Nips?
5: I'm feeling good about this game. I think after last week, what happened with the Dolphins, they would have had a real big rev up over this week. Kempe said it this week as well. They've got a 14th member on that field, and that's the fans in Eden Park. So I reckon the boys will get it done and go through to the next round.
4: Okay, I'm just going to go through Monday to Thursday's score predictions already so that no one repeats anything, all right? So Taylor, 30-12 to the Waz. Tuesday, we had Tony, 34-12 to the Waz. We had Taylor on Wednesday, 28-18 to the Warriors. And then Rex yesterday, which we think is the most realistic score, 22-16 to the Warriors. So no one has gone in favor of the Knights.
0: Mm.
4: I gave a score already. I went 24-20 to the Waz. But you two haven't. So do you want to make your prediction since it's the last day?
5: I'm going to go 28-24.
4: Okay, close game.
5: I think it's going to be a close game.
4: To the Waz, eh?
5: To the Waz.
4: To the Waz.
5: To the Warriors.
0: That's a good score, man. I'm going to go 32 points to 18 to the Waz.
4: Oh, wow. That's surprising.
0: I think this is it, man. And they've had a good system all year. I think they pull it out of the bag this time around. They don't want to go home early. So, yeah, I think on paper, they might just have the better system and the better team.
4: Who's paying you, man?
0: Anyway, I've been invited to the game on Sunday.
4: Hey, this is your chance if you want to get amongst this Warriors jersey and potentially $500. 0800 with my 0800-946-624. And we'll take someone on straight after this. Right now, though, we are back into the BTS of Kanye West. Gold digger, here am I.
6: Yes, he's a trifling friend indeed. Oh, she's a gold digger. Way over town.

0: Let me hear that back. Kanye West, that one is Gold Digger here on the My Home Run. Nate Randy, producer Nips.
1: What's the score?
2: What's the score here?
3: What's the score?
0: All right, it is about that time. Final score prediction for this week before the big game going down, taking on the Waz versus the Knights at Eden Park up here in Tamaki Makaurau, Auckland. And I believe we've got Jeff from Wellington on 0800 1MI. Jeff, welcome to the show.
4: Yo, what's up, boys?
5: Sup, Jeff?
6: How are you, my friend?
4: Oh, I'm as good as can be. It's good.
6: Hey, what's the gut telling you about this Sunday, brother?
4: Man, I think we're going to pump their mace. So I'm pretty confident that the boys are going to get the job done. I say 38-16.
0: Wow. And just to clarify, you mean the Waz, eh?
4: Oh, yeah, definitely. Definitely. Yeah. And because it's Te Wiki o Te Reo, Waz ki runga.
0: Oh, the man, the man.
6: Producer Nips, what does that mean?
7: Something in Māori.
6: Hand in your Māori card right now.
7: Jeff, do you reckon they'll do a haka for Te Wiki o Te Reo Māori at Eden Park?
6: That would be good, eh?
4: It would be awesome, but no, probably not.
7: I'd love to see it, eh?
6: Jeff, just before we turn and lock this key on your score, are you sure you want to go with that?
4: Oh, definitely. Definitely.
6: 38-16, everybody.
0: Yeah, lock that in. Can I say, Jeff, this week you've sounded the most confident. Out of everyone.
4: Because there's a reason. You know why? Because it's the season. I'm not gonna elaborate on it, but yeah, we'll just end it on that. One game at a time.
6: Yeah, it might be the last game.
0: Debbie Downbuzz over here. Sorry about our mate. Sorry about our mate, Jeff. Yeah. But we're locking in 38-16. We appreciate you, brother. You have a good weekend and good luck for this this game on Sunday, bro.
4: That should be a cracker shot, boys.
0: Easy, man. You have a good weekend. Right now, though, we are back into the beats. That is the final score for the week. Next week, Monday, we'll let you guys know who our winner is. Right now, here is Sun and Water.

0: Broadcasting live from Ohakune, Mount Ruapehu, all thanks to Subway. A lot of people have been waiting for this. A lot of people have been entering this after a week of forming plus one packs with the My Ticket to Olivia Dean. It's now, well, it's almost time to find out who's going to be heading to Tamaki Makaurau for the Olivia Dean Man I Need Flyaway.
1: Man, there are going to be so many people dropping to their knees with absolute heartbreak, but one person will emerge happy, overjoyed, over the moon, over the mountain, because this prize includes return flights for two to Auckland, accommodation, and two GA tickets to see Olivia Dean at the Western Springs Bowl. Oh my God.
0: Nips, if... Can you, because I know how big of an Olivia Dean's fan you are, can you explain how big this is going to be?
1: Me too.
2: Honestly, it's all my friends are talking about at the moment. It is the hottest tour in the world at the moment. They are the hottest tickets in Auckland. And I'm just hoping I get a call like real shortly. And then I'll just talk to you guys live on this. So I'll be taking the double pass. Don't need the flights though. That's all good. I'll take the accommodation and the double pass though. Nah, one person's going to get out. I'll be over the moon for that person. It's so exciting.
0: For everyone that has entered, and there's been a lot, ain't it? There's been a lot of people.
1: These are the most entries Rover has ever seen in its life.
0: Yeah, it's crazy. It is absolutely crazy. So if you did enter this week, if you did make a pack this week, keep that phone nearby because coming up in the next 10 minutes... we could be giving you a call, all right? We're back into the beats coming up in the next 3.5. I'm Mai.
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0: Broadcasting live outside of the studio, all thanks to Subway and Ohakuni. And man, this is the hottest ticket in town. I'm talking Olivia Dean. She's going to be here in October for one show only at Tiwai Audio, Western Springs Stadium. Thousands and thousands and thousands of people have been after these tickets. I haven't seen tickets these sought after in a very long time.
1: Ever.
0: And we're doing this thing, right? It's called My Ticket 2, where we give you the opportunity to win flight accommodation and two GA tickets to go see Olivia Dean. And what did you say, Nate? This is the most entries we've ever gotten?
1: Rover does not know what's going on. Rover is like, who this? Because there are thousands upon thousands upon thousands of entries getting in there. And like I said earlier, there's going to be so much heartbreak and disappointment because everybody wants these tickets. Mm. But one person is going to be standing tall going, oh my God.
0: We're going to try to give that person a call now and see if they pick up their phone.
2: Hi, it's Layla.
0: Hey, Layla, this is the My Home Run. How are you?
2: I'm good, good, thanks. How are you?
1: Yeah, good. Good day today, eh?
2: Yeah. Really good.
1: What's the weather?
2: Just been listening, actually.
1: Oh, you have
2: been
1: listening?
2: Pretty sunny. Yes, I have been listening.
1: I tell you what, congratulations, you're going to Olivia Dean!
2: Oh my god, thank you! Oh my god, it's so unbelievable! Oh my god, I'm crying. Awesome. I'm so sorry, I can't believe it. Oh my god.
0: No, it's all good. This is going to sound like a stupid question, but are you a big Olivia Dean fan?
2: Absolutely. Such a big fan. Like, I was devastated when I missed out on tickets, and I listened like to you guys when you were doing the calls before, and oh my god, I never actually thought I would win. Oh my god, thank you. I'm actually shaking right now. Oh my god.
1: I got thrown thank off because I didn't even know if you were a real person. It sounded like a phone call center from the Philippines.
0: Are you Filipino by any chance?
2: Oh my god. Yeah, no,
1: I can't process it at the moment.
0: Well, Layla, one more time. Congratulations. Flights, accommodation, and two GA tickets to Olivia Dean so you can see her at Western Springs Bowl, all right? That's all yours.
2: Oh my god, Thank you so much.
0: No worries, no worries. Hold the line so we can grab your details, okay?
2: Okay, thank you.
1: How good, boys, how good.
0: That's how good, eh?
3: That is unreal, eh?
0: Producer Nibs is jealous.
3: Layla, has it have anyone to go with, or?
1: Why did you check your phone like we were going to ring you?
3: I was ready for it to dial, but it didn't go through, so.
1: All right, boys, everyone take a deep breath. Because if you thought the fun ended there, you are very wrong.
0: Ooh.
1: Randy, do you want to tell everyone the great news?
0: My Ticket 2, we're running it back. Bruno Mars is your next artist for My Ticket 2.
1: Producer Nibs, that was the

0: Okay. If you do want all the details, it's the same process, all right? So all you have to do is you either head to my.rover.nz or text Bruno, B-R-U-N-O, through the 463 for the link. Finish the daily lyric to go in the draw, and each lyric you finish daily, the more entries. So I'm assuming that it's only one entry a day, but you can enter as many days as you want.
1: Just smash it.
0: It should be pretty easy. It should be easy. And the winner is going to be announced next week with the My Morning Crew on Friday. Remember, Eden Park Stadium, March 13th, 14th, and 16th. And all shows are pretty much almost sold out as well. So if you do want all ticketing info, my.rover.nz. But yes, you heard it here first. My ticket to Bruno Mars. We are back into the beats right now. Here's ASAP Rocky, Fashion Killer. Here am I.

0: Chloe, Timberland. Talking dirty here on the My Home Run. We're down in Ohakone, broadcasting live, all thanks to Subway. You got Nate Randy and producer Nips.
1: Now, everybody has one of these. Unless you're unemployed, then don't worry about it. But so I was reading this article about toxic bosses.
0: Oh.
1: So everyone's got a boss, but not all of them are toxic, right? So the psychotherapist has laid out the telltale signs your boss might actually be toxic. So are you guys ready?
0: Yep.
1: Kicks off with some charm, believe it or not. And then the psychotherapist reckons they love you, they love bomb you early on, then flip between warmth and coldness, so you're constantly chasing those golden days again.
0: It's like they're selling you the dream. So they tell you one thing and then...
1: They treat you really nice at the start, and then they stink, and then you just keep waiting for that goodness to come back again. Have you guys experienced that yet?
0: No, I don't think so.
1: Blink twice if you're too scared to say. So you gotta watch for lines like, you're too sensitive, or you're lucky to be here. And if being around your boss gives you like a knotted stomach feel or like heart palpitations, that's your body telling you something's off.
0: You're lucky to be here. I would hate to hear that line.
1: I've heard that a couple of times. But then I am.
0: It's so different in your situation, bro. You're very lucky to be here.
1: Anyway, let me just stop talking about this.
0: Hey, just real quickly, like we said before, we're not broadcasting live from the My Studio today. We're very lucky to be a little bit down the line, colder weather in Ohakone near Mount Ruapehu, all thanks to Subway. But just a couple shout outs to some of the behind the scenes team that help us get down here. So we've got Anita with us, mm-hmm. who is one of our promo girls. Yay. She helps makes this happen. We've got web guy Tony with us as well. Yay. He's busy on the camera. And then also in the studio, big shout out to our girl Shay, because without her, we actually can't have a show on today. So
2: hello.
1: She's putting in the hours.
0: Yeah, Shay's putting in the hours today, man.
1: That's what happens when you start making 250k a year, though.
2: please, don't even do that. Get out of here.
0: But we, producing, if you said that all thanks to Subway, we got a $50 Prezi card.
3: Yes, we sure do. We got a $50 Prezi card to spend on Subway. So I reckon you can text snow through to 463.
0: I reckon we make it easier. Text sub. SUB through the 463, $50 Prezi card up for grabs. You just let us know why you would like this for a Friday, and we'll pick someone before the end of the show.
1: Why you gotta do this keyword like that?
0: Sub through the 463. We're back into the beats coming up next on My.
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21: Nah, happy te wiki o te reo Māori.
19: Yeah. All thanks to Leader from Quick Bites to Crowd Pleasers. Leader has you covered. If you don't know, we are broadcasting live from Ohakune near Mount Ruapehu. Today, unfortunately, we weren't allowed up onto the mountain due to the weather, but tomorrow, that's us. Tomorrow, that's us.
20: Yeah, mean. Hey, up next, we have your headlines. Imagine going 43 years without ever burping. Huh? So a woman has gone her whole life suffering, but has found out why. Not once has she ever burped.
19: Damn. All right, we'll talk about that coming up in the next couple songs. Right now, though, back to the beat. Here is Olivia Dean. This is Hardest Part. Here am I.

0: Young Jeezy here on the My Home Run. If you are just locking in, you got Nate Randy producing this, broadcasting live from Ohakune. All thanks to Subway.
1: Headlines. So, a woman called Gemma has just gone viral after revealing she could not burp. Literally at all for 43 years, like her whole life. She couldn't burp.
0: How?
1: It turns out it's a real condition called no burp syndrome.
0: That sounds so fake.
2: They've usually got a fancy ass name for it, eh?
1: Yeah, well, you're dealing with me. Okay, so this is where the muscle in your throat won't relax to let gas out. So it just builds up and causes brutal bloating, trapped wind, and even breathlessness. So if you burp a lot, it means you've got a really relaxed throat and going to do wonderful things. So,
0: okay.
1: Doctors kept telling her it was IBS or anxiety. You know what IBS is, eh?
0: Yeah.
1: Irritable bowel syndrome.
0: Yeah.
1: Then she found out about Throtox.
0: What's that?
1: Botox for your throat.
0: So
1: Botox is injected straight into the throat. It costs about $2,000 for it privately, and then within days, she was burping normally for the first time ever in her life.
0: 43 years?
1: Yeah.
0: Why did it take so long for doctors to figure out what it was?
1: Because it seems like something that you'll just do normally, I guess. Like, I don't think there's any tests for it.
0: Damn, man. That first burp would have been gnarly, eh?
1: Yeah. It's the same for people that can't pass gas, because I know a guy that had so much protein powder. Like, he was avoiding... No, true story. He was avoiding eating solid foods. He just wanted to have, like, protein shakes. And we thought he had a spinal injury, because he kept going, "My back! My back!" And we're like, "What do you want us to do? Do you want us to take us to the hospital?" He goes, no, call an ambulance, call an ambulance. Ambulance came, they took him to a hospital. He just needed a fart. That was it. This might be the same thing.
0: Wait, just because he didn't eat food, he just had protein powder.
1: It was something forming.
0: Really?
1: In his gut.
0: Yeah. True. Damn, okay.
1: You need your solids, man.
0: Yeah, true.
1: Fiber,
0: yeah. Mm. Hard out.
1: There you go. Throtox if you're having trouble burping, everybody. that's all for your headlines. Thanks to Novus Glass. Novus Glass have local branches nationwide. They'll even handle your insurance claim.
0: Right back into the beats right now. It's Boss Man D-Lo. Motion Party. You got the My Home Run, Nate Randy, and producer Nips. You're on mine.

0: Doja Cat, that one is Agora Hills here on the My Home Run. Nate, Randy, and producer Nips. We are broadcasting live, all thanks to Subway down in Ohakune near Mount Ruapehu. And all thanks to Subway, we got hella prizes to give away. So like we mentioned at the start of the show, there is three $50 Prezi cards to give away, all thanks to Subway. Subway merch on top of that as well. I'm talking beanies, socks, bum bags, everything that you need in there. And a Subway snowboard, which we have to give away right now.
1: Bro, these things look really, really cool, eh, Nips?
2: Yeah, they look sick. We got sent some photos of them recently, and you can get that shipped straight to your house.
3: Even if you don't snowboard, the thing would look amazing on your wall.
0: That's what I would use it
3: it's
0: for.
3: It's a collector's item.
0: That's what I would use it for, yeah.
3: But I thought, like, if we were to give this away, right, what other way would you use the Subway snowboard other than to snowboard? Because I've got a couple of ideas.
0: Do you want to shoot some off then?
3: A car spoiler.
0: That would be a really small car spoiler.
3: Well, that's the thing. Most of the new cars have small spoilers because they don't want to ever do it like in the 80s, you know? Or like your uncle from Samoa spoiler. Just something sleek on the back, you know? Okay. The other one I put in here, a stretcher for an emergency.
0: Yeah.
3: So if someone's on the ground, you lean them sideways, you put the snowboard underneath, you put them on top, carry them away. But you just got to grab between the crotch because it's not that long.
0: Yeah, that's what I was going to say. And also, like, you got to be careful of the weight because it might snap.
3: I've never used a snowboard before. Is it?
0: Like, they're durable, yeah. But, like, if you're lying down on it.
3: Oh, then stretch it for skinny people then.
0: Okay. Nevs, do you have any ideas? What would you use a snowboard for?
2: I think in my house, because I love to collect vinyls and records, I'd use it as a shelf to stack all the vinyls and records.
0: Nice.
3: Yeah. Nice. Very vanilla idea. I like it.
0: I was thinking coffee table. I would use it as the base and then obviously build around it, but I'll obviously get other people to do it for me because these hands are not working hands, you know?
3: Who's got softer hands, you or me?
0: You.
3: Hey.
0: Yeah. I think you know how to do more.
3: Yeah.
0: But when it comes down to actually like doing it, like I think I would action it more, if that makes sense.
3: I'm good at inspiring people to do it for me.
0: Yeah. We'll put it like that. 463-0800 with my, like we said, we got a brand new limited edition Subway snowboard up for grabs. You don't even need to be able to snowboard to win this. All you have to do is be creative. Use your imagination, right? Other than snowboarding, what would the best use for one be? Mm. And we'll talk about it more after this. Right now, though, we are back into the beat. Here's Drake.
4: You know, a lot of girls.
0: Best I ever had. Here are mine.
4: Thinking my songs are about them. But this is not.

0: See, this the type of joint you gotta dedicate to somebody. Just make sure they that special somebody. Young Money.
1: Drake, and that one is Best I Ever Had here on the My Home Run, taking you back 2011. You got the My Home Run, Nate, Randy, and producer Nip. So we got a Subway limited edition snowboard to give away. We just wanted to know, apart from snowboarding, what's the best thing you could use it for?
2: Oh, the imagination needs to run wild on this one for you to win, though.
1: Some text on 463. This one goes, I would use it as a shelf for toilet paper. That came in from Rafa. This one goes, I'll use the snowboard as a drinking game. Kind of like beer pong.
2: Oh, yeah. Okay.
3: I think they do that over in the ski fields in Canada. My sister's just moved over there. And they line up shots on a ski and everyone has to do it at the same time.
2: Damn,
3: yeah, man. So like four or five people.
1: A lot of our listeners love a Beveragino because that's what their creativity took them to. This one goes, a Barlina for adult fizzies. And then someone also takes it through and said sliding down like a sledge down a sand dune. But we got Rico here on 0800 with my Rico. Welcome to the show.
4: Oh, kia ora. Welcome. Hello. Thank you.
2: Oh, happy to be here, mate. Rico, this Subway snowboard, what would you use it for?
4: I thought you could use it for like either a really expensive, cool doorstep or like a serving platter.
2: That's really good, mate.
1: I like the serving platter.
2: Yeah.
1: Plays into Subway really good.
4: Pretty mean.
2: Why did we not think of that?
1: Yeah. If anyone, you should have thought of that.
2: I know. Why? Because of fat.
1: No.
2: Oh, thanks, Randy.
1: Hey, Rico, hold right there. We've also got John.
3: Jacob.
1: Jacob? We got Jacob on 0800 with my Jacob. Welcome to the show.
5: Hey, how's it going?
1: Yeah, good. Thank you, brother. What would you use the snowboard for?
5: I was thinking of like turning into like a longboard for like skateboarding.
2: Oh. That's pretty much the same as a snowboard, isn't it? Just with wheels.
1: Okay.
2: Yeah. I like it.
1: Hey, appreciate you, John. Hold right there. Yep.
2: All right.
1: What do you reckon?
2: Team meeting.
3: Okay.
1: Just vote. Just say who you want to vote for.
2: I'm gonna go Rico.
3: I'm with Rico as well.
1: Rico, you still there?
6: Hello.
1: Rico, brother.
6: What?
2: Congratulations, mate.
1: Congratulations, bro. That limited edition Subway snowboard is all yours,
6: money.
1: My friend.
6: Woo! Yeah, thank you. Oh, that's awesome. Oh, thank you
1: Shot
6: so much,
1: Rico, man.
6: That's awesome.
1: Oh, nah, no worries, brother. What are you actually going to use it for? Do you snowboard yourself, or is it going to be like one of the things that you said you were going to use it for?
6: No, hell no. Nah, my mate snowboards, so I might start learning and like go to Awakuni with him because he's got a batch in Awakuni, so.
2: Hey, where's the batch, man?
6: Pick it up.
2: Why are we paying for accommodation?
1: Hey, again, Rico, bro, congratulations. That Subway snowboard is all yours. Hold the line, we'll grab your details, all right?
6: Oh, no, you guys are awesome. Thank you so much, guys. That's great.
1: No worries, man. Have a good weekend, brother. Right now that we are back into the beats, here is the latest. I love this song as well. Latest from Janae Aiko, Kendrick Lamar, off the Westside Whimsies album. This is called So Good. Here am I.

0: off her brand new album West Side Whimsies. Janae Aiko teaming up with Kendrick Lamar. Yes, Kendrick Lamar.
1: That was so good. Hey, on the mic, I'm Nate Randy and producer Nibs. Hey, we are celebrating Tuikio Te Reo Māori, and tonight we've got something special boiling. It's called the My Boiler Room. So two of the hottest Te Reo Māori DJ mixes from DJ Severe and Storm from the My Morning Crew. The first set drops tonight at 7 p.m. and then you have the second set following tomorrow at 7 p.m. All you have to do is keep it locked on the MyFM socials. That's Facebook, Instagram, and TikTok to check it out. But the My Boiler Room drops tonight. We're back into the beats up next. 3.5 minutes away. Make sure you guys are keeping it locked on My.
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0: Cuttery, lay your head here on the My Home Run, Nate Randy, and producer this broadcasting live from Ohakune near Mount Ruapehu. We are here literally on a ski trip almost. Hey,
1: what a beautiful occasion, hey, just hanging out. How nice is it to have a view of nature from where you broadcast?
0: Yeah, it's a vibe changer for sure.
2: It is. Just parked up in a couch in an armchair. Like too far leaning back, I'm almost falling asleep, but it's beautiful hanging out with the boys.
0: Heater's on, got the TV going.
1: We've got snacks that we're not allowed to eat.
0: We actually need to cut back on the chips and the cookies, guys.
1: Apparently, we got told these proper hand-cooked crisps, which are Marlborough sea salt flavored. It's a small packet, but it's $5.
0: Yeah, a pack. And we've already finished like maybe two or three of them.
1: Yeah. Let's buzzy at you, the markup on these. On these little items at hotels and stuff.
0: Are you the type of people to go to a hotel and eat what's already in the fridge? I don't touch whatever in the hotel room because even if it's for free, I'm scared that I'm going to get charged at the counter.
1: You know the Grand Millennium in Auckland?
0: Yeah.
1: So it's $14 for a bottle of water.
0: $14?
1: $14. So it's $8, but if you ring up and you go, can you bring one to my room? It's $14 because you got the surcharge on top for the delivery.
0: Why is it $14?
1: It's a hotel. And then if you get Crown Plaza in Auckland, like if you room service like a can of Coke, it's like $18.
0: Hey. Mm. May I ask how you know all of this information, sir?
1: change the subject. Change the subject. Anyway, what about the nature?
0: It is good. Yeah, it is good. this is how you know we're from Auckland, though. Every time we're on a drive and we have the window down, the air's nice as, eh? That's all we talk about, man.
1: You know when I'm from here? As we saw one brown person, we went and hugged them and said hello. We're like, it's beautiful here, eh? And they're like, oh. Yeah, but I'm going to talk to watch the Wars game. I was like, oh, yeah, good for you.
2: We were parked up in Taupo Airport before we drove into Ohakune, and Tony was looking around our web guys like, oh, is this it?
3: Yeah, this is it.
2: Just the one room.
1: I like the way you say Ohakune.
0: Ohakune.
2: Ohakune. That's what it gets called during Mardi Gras. Right?
1: What is Mardi Gras here?
2: It's like it's a big winter festival that they do. And so we're staying at the Powder Keg, which is a hotel and a restaurant and a bar. And outside on that main street where we first parked, they set up a big, massive main stage and people all, the thing is getting dressed up. So you all get dressed up in the same theme as your friends.
1: It's funny because I don't drink, Randy doesn't drink. And as the show is nearing its end, I can just feel producer Nips is like, his Spider-Man,
2: it's tingling.
1: It's tingling.
0: We got to the hotel and you know, like us, right? Because you know, we... just humble beings, right? We're like, man, this hotel's really, really nice. Like, man, look at this chair here. Look at this mirror here. And then Nips is like, nah, Spates on Tap.
2: Yeah. It's my favorite. It's the best place ever, man. I love the Powder Keg.
1: It's a very dangerous place to be because you walk out your room, you go down the hallway, you go downstairs, and there's basically a bar there. Mm. And apparently there's a big party going on tonight. So we're going to make sure we lock producer Nips's door.
2: That's where you find me.
0: Hey, but if you are listening to the show and you can't make it down here to, you know, join in on the phone with us, we do have prizes to give away. So if you text sub2463, $50 Prezi card to give away. All thanks to the beautiful people of Subway. Subway merch up for grabs as well. And we still have two vouchers to give away to head up to the mountain, right?
2: Yeah, absolutely.
0: Yeah. So, man, take sub to 463 and let us know why you're deserving of those prizes. But for right now, we are back into the beats. It's Ciara. This one is I Bet. Here am I.

0: Bryson Teller, that one has dropped the low. Here on the My Home Run, Nate, Randy, and producer Nips.
1: You guys know how much I love my Animal Planet stories, eh?
2: I got one for you.
0: Here we go.
1: So this is a dolphin, right? Not the one that beat the whales last week.
2: Oh, here we go.
1: So there's a dolphin off the Great Barrier Reef, and the locals have called it Bubbles. That's the nickname, right? And this guy's a bit of a genius, this dolphin. He's worked out a way to get a lazy lunch. So instead of chasing fast fish around all day, he does this one thing, right? He zeroes in on one target and he chases it until that other fish is so stressed out, it actually spews up its last meal, and then Bubbles just eats the vomit. Done.
0: That sounds like more effort.
1: Yeah, but you know, dolphin still wants to look good, you know?
2: Yeah.
1: So the scientists reckon he's specifically hunting out fish with the fullest bellies. So he's basically ordering secondhand leftovers. They've caught him doing it over 100 times since 2017. And he's the only dolphin known to man to pull this move.
2: Wow. I reckon dolphins and whales, bro, they are the coolest animals in the world.
0: You're obsessed, though.
2: I love whales. I really want to see a whale.
1: Tell us something about a whale that makes you so impressed with them.
2: Killer whales.
1: Yeah.
2: So if there's a surplus of food in the water, they will go hunt great white sharks and they'll surgically pull out the liver, only eat that. And it's like the equivalent of them going, oh, I'll just go and have like a cookie or a muffin. They specifically pick that part of the shark because it's the most nutrient dense and it's the yummiest to them.
1: How can they be so surgical? Do they just use their tongue?
0: Yeah, no, that's a great question, because the fins, they can't do it with their hands.
2: No, they don't have hands.
0: Yeah.
2: I don't know. They just must use their mouth. They know exactly where it is. They can surgically cut it open with their like teeth, pick out the liver, and then they'll just discard the rest of the shark.
1: Really?
2: Yeah.
1: What's special about the liver?
2: I don't know. It must be the most amount of nutrients, or I don't know. It just could genuinely be their favorite bit of it.
1: For something that wants to be so healthy, it's so fat.
0: That's not their fault,
1: though. Oh, yeah. That's my excuse. It's not my fault. It's genetics.
2: Honestly, I reckon we should go see a whale next like show.
0: Where are they? Like,
1: do they have any keratosis?
0: I don't think so. I think whales would be too big for that.
2: Yeah.
0: They got sharks there.
2: Yeah.
1: That's what I was thinking of. Whoa. What a dumb question.
2: Do you have an animal fact, Randy?
0: Nah, man. Oh, no, apart from the salmon one that I told you guys earlier this year. So I watched, because you guys got me hooked onto the whole National Geographic animal documentaries. And then I watched this one where it was salmon. They all travel to this one place. It's like a tropical place where they breed or like mate. And after they mate, they die. Like,
2: that's crazy.
0: That's their life cycle.
1: Hey.
0: Yeah,
2: because they go up river and then because they're saltwater animals, and because it's the fresh water, it like melts their skin away and they just die.
1: So their one goal in life is to mate.
0: Yeah,
1: it's such a journey. Randy, man, they'll do you.
0: Anyways, enough animal stories, man. Hey, we got Rush Hour up next.
1: Yeah.
0: We're going to get DJ Dazzle on the ones and twos live from our studios up in Tamaki Makaurau, Auckland. If you want any requests for your drive home, no matter where you're driving from or driving to for your weekend, send it through on 463, and then we'll get into that next. On my...
3: 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And for thousands of Kiwis, that memory has a name.
4: 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I can't believe we get to sit on this hill and see Te Wehi and Hori Shore for one last sunset.
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19: With Nate and Randy.
20: Producing this with us as well. It's looking a little bit different for your rush hour. We are actually out of the studio, but we are still very lucky that our friends in Auckland, shout out to DJ Dazzle, they can make their way in and give us a half an hour mix for your Friday. So if you want to send a request through, text it through on 463, but he's going to be mixing all the way up until 5:30, taking you home for your for the start of your weekend. And so without further ado, DJ Dazzle, take it away, my brother.

0: Yo, Eli, why they touch to me?
1: Huh?
0: Like, I don't always keep the hammer next
1: like
0: to me.
1: I don't keep
0: like, I ain't got a header to the left
1: like
0: of me.
1: I ain't got a
0: like, we ain't in these streets more than sesame.
1: Ooh.
0: But that's your chicken, why she texting
1: yo, why
0: me?
1: She text?
0: Why she keep calling my phone, speaking sexually?
1: Ooh.
0: Every time I'm out, why she stressing
1: yo, why
0: me?
1: She stressing
0: you call her Stephanie?
1: Call her, huh?
0: I call her Heffa.

I'm your brother. All that other. It's too late for all that. Hey, it's too late for all that. Hey, sick of these. Sick of these. Hire some help. Get rid of these. I'm not with the rah rah. I am a da da. My bitch now.

0: place to start your weekend. We got the My Home Run, Nate, Randy, and producer Nips holding it down from Ohakune, near Mount Rua Pihu, all thanks to the good people of Subway. How are you guys feeling?
1: I'm feeling so relaxed. I'm so blessed and just grateful to be here. Thank you, Subway.
2: Nips? So good, eh? I'm like, as Nate was saying at the start of the show, we are parked up in these tan armchairs. They're leather. They're comfortable. Nearly fallen asleep twice, but in the best way possible.
0: Nate looks like he's struggling to keep his eyes open.
1: There's like this nice, crisp, cool air just going over my face, but then the sun is still warm at the same time. Oh, can you hear the birds? Oh my gosh, it's beautiful.
0: Remember when you couldn't hear them? Hey, we're back into the pizza next 3.5 minutes away. Make sure you guys are keeping it locked on mine.
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2: Taking you back to 1990.

0: All right, this is a serious one. Police in Auckland are urgently trying to track down a bottle of stolen medication called pentobarbital. It's a sedative vets use to put animals down, and it can kill a person too by stopping their breathing. It was taken along with a pink handbag during a car theft in Glendowie on Wednesday night.
1: Damn.
0: So cops reckon whoever's got it probably has no idea what they're carrying. Worst case, they take it themselves or hand it to someone else without realizing. They're asking if you're taking it to hand it in or just flush it down the toilet.
1: Oh, okay. So like, yeah. The goal is just to get rid of it.
0: No, they're going, they're pleading for it to be handed in, no questions asked. Oh, I've heard that one before.
2: I wonder if it was like a vet's car, or if just another person had this. Because is it like a
1: How do you get your hands on that?
0: Well, we can't say how.
1: Oh,
0: yeah, but good question though.
2: Yeah.
0: In a handbag too.
2: Yeah.
1: Yeah, pink handbag.
0: Yeah.
1: Fuzzy.
2: Sounds sketchy.
0: That's fuzzy. So if you see anything that says pentobarbital on it, do not take it.
1: Yeah. Stay away. Stay away.
0: Otherwise, you'll be in the news again next week. Those are your headlines. 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
1: Right now, we are getting back into the beats. I'm not going to lie to you guys. I forgot what the song was. But I heard it's a good song. So yeah. we'll play that.

0: Blast, that one is just my type. They're on my home run. Nate, Randy, and producer Mix. You guys have a dirty little secret? You don't have any secrets, mate.
1: Yeah. I'd like to think I'm an open book.
0: Is there something that you haven't told us? Like, that maybe you probably wouldn't tell us, but we're putting you on the spot, so you have to?
2: No. You don't have to tell us what it is, but do you have...
1: I used to do musicals when I was in high school. I don't really talk about that anymore. It's
2: face. Honestly?
1: Yeah.
2: I'm so relaxed right now that I'm not going to punch you in the face. Because you're wasting our time here, mate. I know what you're doing.
0: So everyone's got that dirty little secret. But the question is, are you brave enough to spill yours? So all thanks to Burger Fuel, your secret could actually be worth $500 cash with us on the My Home Run. So if you want to get amongst it, text DIRTY through to 463, register your dirty little secret, and then if you make it on air next week, if us as a group, a collective, we think that it's juicy enough, you'll score that $500 and a voucher to grab yourself Burger Fuel's brand new Dirty Little Secret Burger, which we all agree is delicious, right?
1: That's amazing.
2: Amazing.
0: Yeah, it's really, really good. So it's all thanks to Burger Fuel, double beef, triple cheddar, shakeouts, addictive cheesy sauce, and more. Dirty Little Secret from Burger Fuel. Text Dirty through to 463. From what we know, because Neps, you're the only one that has seen some of these, they're out of it.
1: Yeah, they're crazy. Some people need a lawyer. Some people need God. But all of them deserve a Burger Fuel Dirty Little Secret Burger.
0: Ah, yeah. Okay. All right, we're back into the beats right now. Here is Young Miami.

0: Nea Mount Rua Pehu, all thanks to Subway. That's probably the best I've pronounced it all day today. I'm not going to lie to you. Hey, but all thanks to Subway as well. We do have hella prizes to give away, including these $50 Prezi cards. And all you have to do is text Sub through to 463. Let us know why you would love a $50 Prezi card for your weekend. And we will pick someone before the end of the show. We just found the dessert menu for you as well for a little bit later. Yeah, there's a lot on there, mate.
1: Are you going to read it out or no?
0: Wait, hold on. I need to find it first. Like, because it's over there. Like,
2: oh. Then bring it here.
3: I need it. Yeah, yeah. Okay. All right. For dessert, there is a brulee Basque cheesecake with lemon curd and berry compote.
0: That's me.
1: Oh, yes.
0: That's me.
3: A chocolate fondant with Black Doris plum ice cream.
1: Oh.
3: A sticky date and carrot steamed pudding with butterscotch sauce and vanilla bean ice cream.
1: Well,
3: Keg ice cream sundae with chocolate soil.
1: Huh?
0: Chocolate soil.
3: Chocolate soil meringue and chocolate shard. Or you have the sorbet trio, mango, lemon, and berry with seasonal fruits.
1: I'll use the sorbet as a starter for my dessert. And then
0: Is that normal? To have a starter for your dessert?
3: I thought it's a three-course dessert.
1: I thought
0: dessert's like end it.
1: Yeah, yeah. Well, shut up, skinny guy.
2: Oh, good, eh?
0: Yeah. Is there anything else on the menu, like the mains and stuff?
3: I've got some of the... Oh, yes. I do have the mains. There's pizzas, chicken, vegetarian, spicy nduja, Hawaiian. There is...
1: No. Move past the pizza, mate.
3: No. Okay, there's Angus beef ribeye.
0: Oh, bit of meat.
3: Powder Keg's famous pork ribs. Mm. That's me. A whole chicken leg.
1: You can get two.
3: Just cost you more. It's spinach and cashew ravioli, confit duck leg, and wild caught New Zealand market fish, as well as burgers, chicken halloumi salad. We're not having salad, eh?
1: What does the leg come with?
3: the whole chicken leg is braised in red wine, bacon, and mushroom with confit garlic mash.
1: No, just leave the other side. Just get two legs. Are we ordering or are we just talking about it?
0: No, we're just talking about it. Hey, we're back into the meats coming up next. Make sure you guys are keeping it locked on Mai.
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0: Vibe check, how are you guys feeling?
1: I'm feeling so good. All my vitals are saying, I'm happy.
0: Producer Nips, how are you feeling, bro?
3: I'm feeling so good. This is the most comfortable show we have ever done, at least since I've been here.
0: I could get used to this, I'm not going to lie.
3: Hard out.
0: Shout out to Subway for looking after us, man.
1: Leather couches are underrated, eh? People... Obviously... Well, what's so funny, man?
0: Sorry.
1: No, a lot of people go, oh, no, I don't want a leather couch. It looks tacky. Bro, forget about what it looks like. It's what it feels like.
0: Yeah, so you're true. Right. You're right.
1: Except in summer when it's skinned to the couch.
3: Oh, yeah. True. Hot, eh?
0: Yeah. Get a throw or something, like a throw blanket.
1: Just sit on the carpet.
0: Hey, it's all thanks to Lita. Welcome into the My Home Run. If you are just locking in, where life's busy, Lita makes mealtimes easy. What's coming up next, Nate?
1: I've got your headlines. And the Olympics have just approved a new sporting venue that could make some athletes quit.
0: Quit? Oh.
1: Quit.
0: Okay, we'll talk about that next. Right now, though, here's Bruno Mars. This one is Dance With Me here on My Home Run.

0: Yeah, only in Australia, mate. The 2032 Brisbane Olympics rowing and canoe events are officially set to go ahead on the Fitzroy River in Rockhampton. So this river is home to roughly 500 saltwater crocodiles. some of which can hit over 2,000 pounds. I was trying to find the equivalent in kgs, but I couldn't be bothered. But officials just had it independently assessed and it's passed. So it's full steam ahead. This is the funny thing about the committee, right? So everyone's going, are you sure? Are you sure you want to have it there? So the official committee has come out and said, we have a plan in place if someone sees a crocodile.
1: Everybody get out.
2: Yeah. 2,000 pounds is 907 kgs.
1: Damn. Oh, man. Yeah.
0: That's like 8 Fords.
2: Yeah, essentially.
1: Yeah, it's a Ford pack.
2: Wait, why? That's a health and safety issue.
0: They've got a plan.
1: To be fair, if the Olympians are falling out of their boats, then they probably shouldn't be at the Olympics.
0: There was a former Olympic rowing chap who goes, it might work, it might make them row faster.
2: True. But
0: some athletes are like, no, I'm not doing it.
2: Yeah, no, fair enough. Yeah. Man, because honestly, the way that I see it, I'm no athlete, but like, man.
0: You look like one, though.
2: That's like life on the line type stuff.
1: Yeah.
2: If I heard saltwater crocodiles are in there, no way.
1: Imagine that. They go to put their paddle in and then something bites the end
2: of it. That's what I mean.
1: That'd be so scary.
2: That's what I mean. And they're doing it at a fast pace as well. You're like interfering with their environment.
0: One word. Ratings. Those are your headlines.
2: Hey, we're back into the beats right now, slowing it down as well. Off our latest album, self-titled Amma. This one is called Holding Back. Here am I.

0: and producer Nets, broadcasting live from Ohakune.
1: Did you know there was a Hugo Boss in Auckland?
0: Yes, I did. They also have one at the airport, like the duty free.
1: Oh, I was just reading a story about the store manager for Hugo Boss. This is in Auckland. He said he's too scared to walk home at night after he was allegedly punched in the face by a customer who could not let go of a $1,000 jacket. So there's a story behind this. This guy returned the same jacket 4 separate times over a few months. First time he brought it back, he said it was the wrong size and he got annoyed at the store. Second time he brought it back, he said there was a hole in the sleeve. So he just kept getting annoyed and more annoyed. And then he went back a third time and goes, look at this jacket. It's $1,000. There's a pulled thread on it. He even took it to the disputes tribunal. And then he got himself trespassed from the store. So he couldn't win what he wanted from that case, right? So then months later, the Hugo Boss store manager is just at a set of traffic lights after work, just walking.
0: Hmm.
1: This guy who bought the jacket just ran up to him out of nowhere and blindshot him.
0: Oh,
2: my God.
0: Wait. Oh, man, I don't... Man, because I used to work in retail. Honestly, those customers are so punishing, man.
1: But it also tells me that you should not be buying a $1,000 jacket if you're that stressed about the jacket.
0: Yeah, 100%.
1: Shop within your means.
0: Yeah, hard out. Because it sounds like the price is what's...
1: It's stressing him out.
0: Yeah. It's not the thread. It's because it's $1,000. He feels like it needs to be top of the line. If you have $1,000, spend it somewhere else then.
1: Also, if you're wearing a Hugo Boss jacket, Hugo Boss plastered all over it, mate, it's not 2001.
0: Hard. It's the wrong brand. No offense, eh? Wrong brand, eh? Wrong brand to be flexing, man.
1: Anyway, shout out to that Hugo Boss store manager, man. Bob and weave, man.
0: Hopefully. No, but you can't bob and weave if it's a blind shot.
1: Well, I don't know if it was a blind shot. You just got punched at the lights.
0: Oh, man.
1: It wasn't a bad punch, apparently. It was just one of those out of nowhere.
3: Imagine all the drivers seeing that as well, just sitting in your car.
1: Oh! And then just carry on because that's okay.
0: Hey, we're back into the beats right now. Throwing it back. This one is Houston Chingy. I like that. You're on mine.
4: Houston. Damn. Yeah, I like that.

0: excited for this, man. I know that you guys are too. Kingston's Calling.
1: Oh, hell yeah.
0: Yeah, it's a brand new two-day summer festival heading to the Bay Oval, Tauranga, 19th and 20th of Feb 2027. And we're putting out the roll call, right? Kingston's Calling. Every day next week, Shay on my day, shout out to Shay, she has your chance to score a double pass. So all you have to do, and it's real easy as well to get amongst it, is register your name and mobile number at my.rover.nz. And then Shay, she is going to call someone back randomly every day. If you pick up that call, the tickets are yours.
1: Easy.
0: It's easy as. Who are you guys most excited to see?
1: I'm going to go probably my boy Maoli.
0: Yeah?
1: Yeah.
2: I was definitely going to say Maoli as well. I wasn't too aware of his work before I started working at MyFM, but I really like the mix of reggae and like almost country vibes in it as well. I really rate his music. And then, of course, the Dons, Fat Freddy's Drop.
0: Stan Walker on that lineup, Tawihi, Hori Shaw. And it's across 2 days too. So, like, you don't have to worry about coming too early, you know, if it's one day. I'm just going to move on, man. Hey, if you want all the details, text call through the 463 or head to my.rover.nz to sign up. 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We're back into the Beats Up next. 3.5 minutes away on My.
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0: tattoo giveaway, all thanks to Subway. So if you text the keyword sub, issue me through to 463, let us know why you need this or why you want this $50 Prezi card.
1: Just say your name, that's it. It's going to be so hard to say why they need to eat.
2: Yeah, I'm
0: true.
2: Hungry.
0: True.
3: Wendy. Please.
0: Okay, take some and your name through the 463, and then we'll pick someone before the end of the show.
1: Bro, honestly, you're cruel, man.
0: Nah, it's just like...
1: It's like you're dangling it. Hey, how hungry are you?
0: Take your name and some through the 463, and we'll pick someone before... 7 o'clock. Do we still have double passes to give up the mountain?
2: Still got double passes to give away. If we don't do them today, we can also do them next week and report back about how amazing the ski field is here as well.
0: Ah, yeah, we're gonna take it to the ski field tomorrow night.
1: I heard it might be closed tomorrow.
0: Really?
2: Who told you that?
1: I was talking to the Komatsu of the manga.
0: Gelda. Hey, we are.

0: we all know what a Michelin star restaurant it is, eh? Mm-hmm. Just something that's really highly rated. So there's this Michelin star restaurant owner in South Korea. She's just dodged jail over her fancy sorbet, all right? Because she topped it with ants.
1: Ooh. Oh. Like dead or alive?
0: Alive. So it turns out ants are not on Korea's approved list of edible bugs. And to make things worse, the test found the imported ants had heavy metal levels 55 times over the legal limit. But this is the buzzy part. She sold around 49,000 of these ants across 12,000 odd desserts over 4 years.
2: Oh.
0: People like it. Yeah.
1: I suppose. How was she marketing it?
0: I don't know. I've eaten ants, though. You know when some...
2: getting on a feed?
0: You know, like in summer when you leave like something like your Tim Tams out and the ants are all over it?
1: Yeah, I knew it.
0: Yeah, yeah.
1: Like, that's gross, oh, dude.
0: No, because I trust my stomach acid to take care of it.
2: You said they're like... I like a what?
0: Bryce Casey, everybody. So, yeah. So, she's copped an $11,000 fine instead of doing a year behind bars. So, yeah.
1: Where is she finding the ants? That's a lot of ants.
0: She's importing them.
1: Hey!
0: Because there's demand for it.
1: Wow.
2: Sure, if there's 12,000 desserts, then...
0: 12,000 desserts over 4 years. People, like, these are return customers, man.
1: And they're, like, on your ice cream or your sorbet alive. So, yeah. They're, like, crawling and...
0: They're not crawling. I think they're, like, stuck in them, but you can just see the legs
2: moving.
0: Yeah,
2: they're very cold.
1: Oh, bro, that's yuck. That'll put me off, man. I've never eaten, like, bugs before. Like, you know how when you go to, like, Nah, why are you looking at me like I'm lying?
2: Content bit for next week.
0: You haven't caught any with chopsticks?
1: Hey, we're back into the beats, man. Here's Tupac, all about you. Here am I.
3: Oh, yeah. It's all about you.
4: One time. I'm going to say it's all about you, but...

0: So wrapping up the My Home Run for a Friday. What a day, eh, boys? Hey, shout out to Subway, because without Subway, we wouldn't be able to come down to Ōkune and be so close to, well, one snow, but Mount Ruapehu to do a show, to be just laxed on leather couches and doing a show.
1: And the luxury cabin, by the
0: And a
1: way.
0: luxury cabin, which is called The Mansion. So very, very lucky and very, very spoiled by Subway, and also spoiling you guys too by giving away a whole bunch of prizes.
1: I've never had an Asian butler before, but shout out to Tony. He also does all our web stuff, but man, honestly, the service he provides, when the sun was too bright, he'll close the curtain. If it was too cold, he'll close the door, provide snacks. Just for a team player.
0: Yeah. Hey, shout out to Anita as well. She is our queen behind the scenes. She is making a whole bunch of this happen. Without, honestly, without the behind the scenes stuff, we would be up in Auckland still.
2: Yeah, and also Shani as well down in the office. She's been amazing at setting all of this up. So thank you, Shani,
1: And can I just give a big shout out to Shay?
0: Yes.
2: Yes.
1: Who I believe is the current MVP, who's doing every single shift there is on radio.
0: Ha now. Honestly.
1: But like, I mean, deservedly so. Man, that contract is looking juicy, eh?
0: Hard
1: Was
0: out,
1: it, I
0: man.
1: got it wrong. I apologize for saying she was making $250,000 a year. It's $350,000 a year.
3: Oh my God, stop that, bro.
1: If you are related to Shay, send her a text. I'm pretty sure whatever money you need, she can send it to you.
3: I don't have a phone. I don't have a phone.
0: Hey, that's us. That is us done and dusted. Are we ready for the snow tomorrow? Because that's on the agenda.
1: Which one?
0: Like the team
1: Oh,
0: agenda.
1: the skiing, yeah.
0: You're an idiot, bro. Honestly, that is us. We're signing out. We'll catch you guys back here, same time, same place, Monday. You guys have a good weekend. Peace.
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30: Hey, kia ora, talofa lover. Welcome into the My Hot 20. You got me, Lani, hanging out with you, filling in for Dish. Somehow I'm allowed back in the building. I thought after my shift last night they wouldn't let me back, but I must have done something right. So lucky you, you get me again, and I hope you've been having an amazing week, my whānau. I don't know about you guys, but this week has been feeling hella long. It might be because I've got plans this weekend and I'm just waiting for the week to hurry up so I can be outside. But anyway, we've made it. Well done. And I hope you're all ready for the WAZ this weekend. I know I am. But we are counting down the hottest 20 tracks in the world right now. So make sure you stick around to see if our girl, Olivia Dean, see if she's taken that number one spot again. Also coming up in 7:30, I've got a very special surprise for you guys. So make sure you stick around. It is something to do with the WAZ. And I hope you're as excited as me for that semi to go down this Sunday, Eden Park. I hope you got your tickets. I've got mine. 463 on the text line. Let me know what you would do for me that I would give you my ticket. I'm interested to know. 463. But until then, we are kicking off this My Hot 20 countdown with last night's number one. Our girl Olivia Dean, she's teamed up with Leon Bridges. This is the hardest part. Oh my.

Last night's number one for your My Hot 20 countdown, Olivia Dean, Leon Bridges with The Hardest Part. And Olivia Dean, you know, she international superstar. We all know her. We all love her. She's got a lot going for her. She's got a Grammy Award, multiple Brit Awards. She's doing a sold-out concert in the Western Springs Bowl this October, Tamaki Makaurau. She's got a lot of achievements, right? But I heard in an interview, and don't shoot the messenger, I heard in an interview that her biggest pride and joy, her most top achievement in life, is when she tops the My Hot 20 countdown. That's just what I heard, all right? Don't shoot the messenger with that one. But make sure you stick around. We need to see if she has taken that number one spot again. And just quickly, we are celebrating Te Wiki o Te Reo Māori. We want to know how you're keeping the reo alive in your town. Just text reo, R-E-O, alongside what you're doing to keep the reo alive. Text that on through to 463. You could be in to win a $200 grocery voucher and a Te Wiki o Te Reo Māori prize pack. So this is all in support of Te Wiki o Te Reo Māori. Turn your community into a Te Reo town. This Te Wiki o Te Reo Māori. We love that. And that's enough of me yapping. We're going to jump straight into this countdown. Number 20, French Montana, Ever Since You Left Me. Oh my.

Tacoma Waru on your My Hot 20, Sun and Water, Drop It Down. We're going to take a bit of a break from the countdown now, my whānau. We're going to take it back to the early 2000s. And I want you to ever think, when you hear early 2000s hip-hop and R&B, what iconic duo do you think of? Because a lot of great music came out in that time. We had Usher and Alicia Keys, Drop My Boo, iconic. Iconic. We had Nelly, Kelly Rowland, Dilemma, Jay-Z, Beyonce, O3, Bonnie and Clyde. The list goes on. Sierra Bow Wow, Like You as well. We can't forget about that one. But early 2000s hip-hop and R&B for me will always draw me back to Ja Rule and Ashanti.

0: back to 2002 with their track Mesmerize. We're getting back into the countdown after this, so do not worry. But until then, here is Mesmerize, Ja Rule and Ashanti on
1: My Throwbacks. Taking you back to 2002.

0: you're there. It's just an opportunity for us to maybe reminisce on where we're at in life comparatively to those that of our ops.
1: What about this one? You're calling me fat, but you ain't getting any ass.

Snoop Dogg, Six of Party, Omar, you're home of the hottest hip-hop and R&B, and we're going to take another break from the My Hot 20 countdown because I told you I had a surprise for you. It's only my third day on the job covering my nights, but I've got a surprise. How lucky are you? But as 25-year sponsors of the Warriors, One New Zealand are bringing back the iconic 2001 club anthem, Matter of Faith. And who better to record it than massive Warriors supporters, Coterie. Love me some Coterie. The iconic 2001 hit has been reimagined, making the perfect collision of Kiwi music, Warriors pride, and a whole lot of faith. And that's what we need for this weekend, my whānau. A huge thank you to the players, fans, giving a new generation a fresh take on the piece of Warriors history, just in time for the semi-finals. Up the Wah! So without further ado, my whānau, a reimagined collision of Kiwi music and Warriors pride, here is Matter of Faith 2.0 from the one and only Coterie.

Coterie, Matter of Faith 2.0. And if you are just tuning in, One New Zealand are bringing back the iconic 2001 club anthem called Matter of Faith. And honestly, who better to rework it, reimagine it, and re-record it than Massive Warrior supporters Coterie. So that's that track right there. That's what you just heard. Did anyone else get emotional? Is that just me? I had goosebumps. I had tingles all over my body. Heading into the semi-final on Sunday is just making me nervous. But I'm excited. Hopefully you got your tickets as well, my whānau. If you don't, what are you up to? 462 on the text line, though, and I said this before, let me know how much you would pay me. Let me know what you would do to get my ticket. And I may consider it. But 463, let us know what you think of the song as well. Because I can honestly say if that wasn't a Warriors track, that would definitely top the charts for summer. It's got that nice summer groove. I was bopping and weaving to it. So that is a tracker. Shout out to Coterie. We are going to jump back into our My Hot 20 countdown. We are up to number 15, Tacoma Arima. So here is Noble with Femi.

Bob Marley and the Wailers. One Love, people get ready. On your My Hot 20, just taking a bit of a break from the countdown. And that is also a track that reminds me of summer. If you missed it before, we played out the Coterie Matter of Faith 2.0 track. It's a reimagined version of the 2001 club anthem for the Warriors. And it is a certified summer tracker. So make sure you go and listen to that as well. And speaking of summer, it's just around the corner. Am I ready for it? No. But do I need something to cool me down? Yes. And if that's you too, then head over to the My Music Lab survey. When you enter, you go in the draw to win $1,000 and a Ninja Slushy machine. I have always wanted one of those. They look so, so good. I need to mix my drinks in there. Anyway, just let us know what you want to hear more of, what you want to hear cooled off. Your say on the music we play matters. So help us shape the My Playlist, my whānau. If you want those details, text music to 463 or you can hit up my.rova.nz. But we are back into the My Hot 20 countdown. Takoma Toru. Bossman D-Lo, Megan Thee Stallion. This is Motion Party, the remix on My.

0: Michiko, DJ Goja, Jason Derulo, and Melody on your My Heart 20. Just taking a bit of a break from the countdown. And did you guys know Jason Derulo is here in Tamaki Makaurau next Sunday night? 27th of September. I had no idea, but he's doing his last dance tour. I haven't heard from Jason Derulo in a minute, but he's got those songs that make you want to go to a concert. They're fun, a little bit corny, but that's fine by me. As long as I can dance in a concert, I will be there. Who remembers Want to Want Me? Girl, you don't want, I want to want me. And if you want me, girl, like, in a concert and everyone's dancing to it, I can vibe with that. He also had It Girl. Truly, I would sing this to the top of my lungs. And I know this song is like a little bit cringe to some people, but in a concert, this would go off. And who also remembers this one? Oh my gosh, we need a whole tribute night for Jason Derulo because he's got those trackers. But we are counting down the top 10 for the My Heart 20 countdown just after 8 o'clock, so make sure you keep it locked. That is 3 minutes away on My.
1: Bruno Mars is making his way back to Aotearoa for 3 shows, March 13th, 14th and 16th, 2027. To take over Auckland's Eden Park. And you could win your way there with My, so just keep it locked. He's bringing some huge special guests. Tyler, Anderson .Paak as DJ Pee-wee.

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20: Hey, no Dish tonight. You're hanging out with Lani from the My Weekends, filling in for your My Hot 20 countdown, and we are into the top 10. We need to see if Olivia Dean is backing it up once again for that top spot. And I know she takes this very seriously. All right, doesn't matter how huge she is online, universally, internationally, everythingly. I know that the My Hot 20 is something she takes very seriously. So we need to see if she's got that number one spot again. But I hope you're having a beautiful Friday night so far, my whānau. Thank you for hanging out with me. 463. I still haven't had a good reason for me to give someone my Warriors ticket. 463, how much are you paying? What are you giving me? How much do you really want it? I want a song written about me. If someone can do that, I may consider giving you my front row ticket to the Waz game this Sunday. Semi-finals up the freaking Waz. But we are into the top 10, and that's enough yet from me. Kicking things off from your number 10, some backyard beats. Here's Coterie, lay your head on my

0: Peter Andre, Mysterious Girl on your My Heart 20, taking a bit of a break from your countdown. You're hanging out with Lani, filling in for Dish. And I talked a bit before about how Jason Derulo, he is coming to Auckland, Tamaki Makaurau, next Sunday. I didn't know about it until I was on my way into work. But one concert that I know truly about and that I have been trying to get my hands on for a long time is Mr. Bruno Mars. Now, Bruno Mars, I haven't got tickets for him yet. I've got tickets to the Wahs at Eden Park, but Bruno Mars at Eden Park, I'm yet to get my hands on. When people aren't reselling for $500, then I will get my hands on some. But I've got your details up in the next 10, 13 minutes on how you could be scoring some Bruno Mars tickets for yourself. If I call in and make myself win, mind your business. But that is coming up after the next four songs. Until then, we are back into the countdown.
1: JY, turn me up.
0: Ooh, this is my track. This is what I'm going to do when I find those Bruno Mars tickets. This is Spin That.

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2: Leave that.
0: Your nickname was Hot Chocolate.
1: Leave that. Move on.
3: Hey.
1: Huh? No, that's two for my wife. It's Hot Chocolate or Mellow Puff.
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0: Honey Baby JID. A thousand times on your My Heart 20 Heat Seeker. And guys, your next My Ticket 2 is none other than Mr. Bruno Mars. Treasure, that is what you are. This song in the concert going off in Eden Park. The stage, the lights, everyone bopping. Oh my gosh, I already have FOMO because I don't have my tickets yet. But we have got your chance to win flights, accommodation, and tickets to his Tamaki Makaurau show Saturday, 13th of March. If you want those details, head to my.rover.nz or text Bruno to 463 for the link. All you have to do, finish the daily lyric to go into the draw. Each lyric you finish daily is the more entries you get. The winner is going to be announced next Friday with the My Morning Crew. And hey, if I enter and I win, mind your business. But like I said, head to my.rover.nz for event and ticket info. I also would love to hear the song. Phone, slide with your boy to the bar. Slide with your boy to the car. I know you're dancing in the car. This is my favorite Bruno Mars track, Chunky. Ooh, Chunky. So when you guys decide to stop being stingy and sell your tickets for $1,000, you let me know because I'm trying to hear this. But Eden Park Stadium, March 13, 14, and 16, all the shows are nearly sold out. Speaking of the man himself, we are jumping into the top 5 for your My Heart 20 countdown. And number 5, number 5, is none other than Bruno Mars, Dance With Me himself.
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1: Yes, we are at that time of the night where we see if Olivia Dean is running it back, finishing the week on that dub spot again. Shout out to everyone that's been tuning in for the whole My Hot 20 countdown. Honestly, there are a few songs in there. I'm like, how? How are you still in the runnings? Drake with Jenna's STFU. I swear that song's been in the countdown for like what feels like 10 years. Somebody get that guy out of here. Also, Bruno Mars, Dance With Me. I feel like people have been getting sick of that song. No? And Blush, Just My Type. Like, that's not a new song. So for it to be still in that second place spot, you know what? Respect. Respect to Blast. But we need to see if Olivia Dean is running it back for that top spot. So without further ado, of course it is. Your number one for your My Hot 20 countdown. Olivia Dean teaming up with Leon Bridges. 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Call me.

Your number one for your My Hot 20 countdown, Olivia Dean, Leon Bridges, teaming up once again for that top spot. That is the hardest part, and that is another countdown done for another week. I know Olivia will be proud heading into the weekend with another dub. So shout out to Olivia. I know she listens to the show. And hey, just quickly, we are celebrating Te Wiki o Te Reo Māori. We want to know, how are you keeping the reo alive in your town? Text Te Reo and what you're doing to 463. You could be picking up a $200 grocery voucher. I know I need that. And a Te Wiki o Te Reo Māori prize pack. This is all in support of Te Wiki o Te Reo Māori. Turn your community into a Te Reo town. This Te Wiki o Te Reo Māori. We love that. And hey, don't forget, we're getting to your My Shed parties after 9 p.m. But before that, we got music on the way from Subtribe, Fetty Wap, and Giveon. But right now, we are taking it back to 2002. Here's Cameron, Oh Boy, on My.

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1: Kia ora whānau, this is Ray here from the band Subtribe. This is our new single Te Waka featuring Casual Healing. This song was written as a dedication to our ancient Polynesian ancestors that travelled all the way from Hawaii to Aotearoa. It's also a call to arms for all our Māori people to rise up, come together and unite. Hope you enjoy, whānau.

0: Brandy, Monica, the boy is mine. Wrapping up your My Heart 20 for your Friday night and for the week. We enter the My Weekends, which I am also working. Guys, you are just spoiled. You get me yesterday, you get me today, and then you get me again on Sunday. A little bit rude because I'm on at the same time as the Waz, but I'm sure we'll be working something out. Speaking of the Waz, shout out to you guys in the text line giving me reasons why I should give you my ticket. I told you, please write me a song. I want something extreme. Cody said, "Cheers, sis, I'll get you a sack of Kinas and Power for your tickets." And you know what, Cody? Gonna be honest, I only like one of those two things. So unfortunately, not big enough of a deal for me. Someone said, "Girl, I'll take you out for dinner on me for that ticket. Single, no children, just a bonus." Hey, I don't know if you're a man or a woman, but that seems a bit flirty. And you know what? Maybe. It's better than the first option, not gonna lie. Someone said, "I deserve the Waz tickets because I'm actually the biggest Waz fan and I might even low-key give them the aura to win." Wow, if you are the biggest Waz fan, why don't you have a ticket already? That's what I want to know next. And then I said to you guys, look, write me a song. And that's what Hugh did. He said, "Here's a song I wrote for you. Lani, my honey, give me your ticket, please." Hugh, that is not even a song. That's not even a sentence. So you know what? My whānau, you're going to have to try again tomorrow. 463, give me some better reasons why I should give you my ticket. Get down on your knees and beg for me, please. Anyway, that's enough of me yapping. We are entering the My Shed Party right now. We're kicking things off with Jordan Lee. I hope you have an amazing Friday night, my whānau. Stay safe, and I will see you guys again on Sunday. Peace. My Waiata Māori
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0: This one here says, my parents didn't approve of me being with my now partner because she was pregnant, but I convinced them to give her a chance, and now they call our 3-year-old their moko and are happy with the decision I made to become a stepdad.
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1: 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It's Sega. It's Sega. It's Sega.

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Kept it 100 on paper like Will. 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That's just how I do.

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town, I got bigger dream, bigger dream. 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

0: Sammy J with Hey, here with Saw Me from the My Morning Crew. I'm basically just opening up the journal to take a look back at what we did this week. I don't know if you guys remember, but Teague's been a little bit lazy.
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3: Let's go!
4: Just talking about lazy things to do around the home. I know in the last few weeks we've talked about, you know, the jobs that you avoid, the things you put off longer than you should.
3: Yeah.
4: But there's also a level of like, is there a time that you've just been so lazy that you've done something when you could have just finished it off? I know, Stormy. I'm going to be real candid.
3: Okay.
4: Sometimes if I do the washing and then like, I can't be bothered taking it out and like putting it in the dryer and stuff. I'll just do the front. I'll just turn it on again.
0: Yeah, I do the same.
3: No, you're like Sarah with the dishwasher.
4: Just turn it on again.
3: Just turn it on again.
0: Add dishes?
3: Yeah, just add another dish.
0: Yeah, as long as there's room.
3: Come on, man.
4: Now, I found a thread that was like talking about the laziest things people have done. So yeah. Someone says, I used to spray the dry clothes on the washing line with the hose when mum would ask me to bring them in so I could pretend they weren't dry. So imagine rather than bringing them in, you like just give them a spray.
0: That's a classic.
3: That's the same level of activity.
0: Yeah.
3: Getting the hose. And then just putting the washing back in the basket.
0: No, but then you have to fold it. And I know that's what happens next. When you bring it in, you got to fold it.
4: Yeah. This one says, sometimes I throw Tupperware out because I can't be asked washing it up once it's dirty.
0: Yeah, Bolt, that's me.
4: How about I didn't want to get up and turn the lights off, so I wore sunglasses that were right beside me when I slept.
3: Damn, man, that's wild.
4: This one says, my brother was dying of thirst in the middle of the night and couldn't be asked getting up, so he drank the water out of his hot water bottle.
0: It tastes weird.
4: See, and for me, that makes me feel like the washing twice thing is fine.
0: My one is when I drop ice cubes, when I'm getting ice cubes out of the freezer.
3: You kick it out of the fridge?
4: It'll melt.
0: Shove that onto the fridge, it'll melt. It'll dehydrate, it'll sort itself out.
4: You got anything, Aaron?
3: What's the laziest thing you've ever done?
4: Do you do anything like that? I feel like you don't.
5: Nothing too crazy. I mean, we were kind of talking about it this morning before the show. I've Uber Eats stuff from somewhere that's just around the corner from where I live.
4: Yeah.
3: Oh, yeah.
5: Because I couldn't be asked walking down. Because I have like three or four flights of stairs, and it's such, when you can't be bothered, it's such a pain to go up and down.
3: Wait, do you make the Uber driver come all the way up your apartment stairs?
5: Yeah, I do, yeah. I put the instructions in the order, and then I say, this is the code to the door, and please make your way all the way up to the top and turn left.
3: Damn, that's wild, bro.
4: Do you know what, though? As someone who lives down a really long, steep driveway.
0: You get it.
4: No, I get it. And it's when the Uber, like I always write in the thing, please drive down to the end, plenty of room to turn around. I'm the last house on the right.
3: Yeah.
4: And like an Uber will come to pick me up and just be at the top of the driveway, and I won't move. I won't move until they come down. Because I'm like, no, I'm not walking all the way up that steep ass hill in my heels. No.
0: You ever been so lazy that while you're on the couch, you just use a pillow as a serviette and you just put it in the wash afterwards?
4: No.
0: Nah. Nah, neither.
3: No. I got a robot vacuum. That's pretty lazy.
0: It's disgusting. You got a robot vacuum.
4: That's quite cool.
3: Yeah, no, I just get it. Like, whenever Artur's finished eating, I'll just say, can you just vacuum the dining room? And it'll vacuum the dining room.
0: Actually, nah, that's just being smart, man. That's not lazy.
3: Anyways. You know, I was trying to relate.
0: You put it up.
4: I hope any lazy people felt okay today. Dean just said, sounds about white.
3: Dean, go cut down a tree, bro.
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0: Brent Fires, like it was. You've got Storm here hanging out with you from the Maya Morning Crew. I'm just coming at this time just to take a look back at how much fun we had this week between myself, Teagues, Nixon. Speaking of, I always get a little bit concerned because if I hear that he is coming to like talk about something that I did or something that inspires him about me, I kind of get a little bit concerned. It happened in the week. Apparently my body looks like a computer server.
1: Miss the laughs, chaos and yarns?
2: Here's what went down with the My Morning Crew this week.
3: All right, we're talking about your body this morning, my whanau.
4: What's it given?
3: Yeah, what's it given? Does it look like a fridge? Does it look like, what did you say before? A participation certificate?
4: Yeah, just giving it a go. Just never quite doing that well, though.
0: What did you say mine looked like?
4: Yeah, you didn't actually express what you thought.
3: Oh, yeah, no, you're...
4: A vending machine.
0: Yeah, a vending machine.
3: Oh, computer server room.
0: Oh, that's what it was.
4: Damn.
3: The rec room.
0: Damn, they're so big too, those things.
3: But to the My Whanau, you know when they stack all the modems together?
0: Yeah.
3: That's like quite what Stormy's body looks like.
0: It's like that room where hackers are and there's all those servers and stuff.
3: Yeah, very Matrix. 0800-WinMaya463. What's your body giving this morning, My Whanau?
4: There's a bunch of texts that have come through. This says, my body's giving mellow puff.
0: Oh, yum.
4: This says, my body is giving body of a god. That god is Buddha. My body is giving thin tree bark.
0: Oh my god, goals.
4: My body is giving Big Hero 6. What's that?
3: Disney. Baymax.
0: The big white Disney character.
4: Makes sense.
0: Because like,
4: the next one is my body's giving Michelin Man.
0: Yeah.
4: This is my body's giving warning signs. I don't know how I get up every day because according to the warning signs, I should be dead.
3: Damn crazy.
4: My body's giving flat tires at the moment. Yo, three of them.
0: Little lights come up on the dashboard.
3: There's Hero 6.
4: Oh,
3: that guy.
0: Baymax.
4: No,
0: la, la, la, la.
3: Abby's here from Massey. Hi, Abby.
0: Hi, Abby.
5: Morena.
4: What's your body giving?
5: It's giving Gru from Despicable Me.
3: Why, so have you got a big ass body, no neck and a scarf and a little head?
5: Sorry, my dog's in the back. No, it's like skinny on the bottom and, you know, a little bit bigger, like a mellow puff on the top.
3: Oh, Abby.
4: Oh, Abby, my sis.
3: Abby. How long you been looking like
5: and
3: that for?
5: For a while, and I still train.
3: Oh, great.
0: Got any plans to take over the moon anytime soon? No.
5: I feel like Disney might hit me up for a live version of
3: Abby signs herself up for live action. Yeah. That's crazy, man.
0: If you got kids, they can be your minions.
3: Yeah.
0: Paint them yellow. You guys are ready for Halloween.
3: Already sorted.
0: Yeah.
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0: Young Miami, spin that, spin that, spin that, spin that. You got Slim here for the My Morning Cruise. We take a look back at the week that was. You know that song by Akon? Nobody wanna be up again. Have you ever to fight for love? Mix and ask that question and see how it all went down.
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3: Let's go! We've got a few stories that come through.
4: Yeah, who's had to fight for their love?
3: Says, 9 siblings and not one single one of us approves of one of our sister's baby daddies. Yes, a definite bad egg. She keeps giving him chances, though. Got more lives than a cat, that one.
4: Oh, man.
3: This says, fight for my love story. I'm Takatapui, gay. I had to fight for our love for 5 years as my parents didn't approve of our relationship because she wasn't a he. 5 years later, our parents planning our whole wedding and now love us. Grateful for knowing our worth and now happily married for a year.
0: That's on great.
3: That's a great story.
0: That's on great.
3: It's awesome. This one here says, my parents didn't approve of me being with my now partner because she was pregnant, but I convinced them to give her a chance and now they call our 3-year-old their moko and are happy with the decision I made to become a stepdad.
4: Cute. Oh, damn.
3: Oh, oh man.
4: Man, what? You were dating a pregnant chick? That's wild.
0: Maybe he made her pregnant.
3: No.
4: No.
3: No. They're saying, he's said stepdad. That's okay.
4: When do you take a girl on a date when they're pregnant? Can't go to the bar.
0: Pumpkin patch. Get ready.
3: Pumpkin patch.
0: Pumpkin patch.
3: It's crazy.
0: Baby coat.
4: Damn. Olivia, good morning. How are you?
5: Good morning.
0: Morning.
3: Morning. Thank you. When did you have to fight for love?
4: Mm.
5: Oh, hey, I didn't. But my daughter is Irish. And her partner is Tongan, and they have a beautiful little Tongan baby, but his family were very anti her and because she wasn't Tongan.
4: Oh, yeah. So islanders.
5: There's still a little bit, his mum especially is still, like, she always say, oh, that's your Palangi ways, but, yeah, it's all good, we don't mind. And we keep saying we're Irish, and she's like, no, you're just white people.
4: You're just white people? It's like, man, we've both been oppressed. Come on, man.
6: We struggle together.
4: Hey, like, I know that Bundiaki Samoan, but having a Tongan Irish kid, man, that's a future rugby star there.
3: Has to be.
4: Future rugby star.
0: Wow.
3: Man. This one here says, had to fight my family at 15. Years old. They highly disapproved of my then boyfriend. Moved our family to Aussie to get me away from him. We stayed together long distance. I came back for his 21st, then never went back. Been married nearly 30 years, 5 kids, 4 more calls later, still going strong. Now my family love him, but it was a very rocky start.
0: I like that. I like the rockiness, and now we're on a smooth sailing, you know?
4: What do you reckon the origins are to the rockiness? Do you reckon it is culture?
3: Treating someone bad, I don't know.
4: Yeah.
0: Or like, you know, the look of someone when they first join someone's life.
4: Yeah, true. Neck tattoos will always be a dead giveaway.
0: That's what I'm getting at. Oh, that's a lot of gold jewelry there.
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1: Kia ora whānau, this is Ray here from the band Subtribe. This is our new single Te Waka featuring Casual Healing. This song was written as a dedication to our ancient Polynesian ancestors that travelled all the way from Hawaii to Aotearoa. It's also a call to arms for all our Māori people to rise up, come together and unite. Hope you enjoy, whānau.

0: 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What's your go-to pogo meal? Let's
1: go. Miss the laughs, chaos and yarns? Here's what went down with the Mai Morning Crew this week.
2: Talking about pogo meals this morning.
0: Man,
2: I've been challenged in my life. Been challenged.
0: Okay.
2: Bosses have told me, you know, bring relatable content.
0: Mm-hmm.
2: And I was like, what are we all facing right now? The cost of living.
0: That's it.
2: You know? And then I randomly brought up this chat with my wife, if you missed it before, and I was like, what's your favorite povo meal? She said a bread roll with cheese on top.
0: Yeah.
2: And I was like, oh yeah, fair enough.
3: Not the hope core.
2: So what's your povo meal, my whanau?
0: Okay.
2: Three
0: okay.
2: ingredients or less, $5 is the limit.
3: Okay.
2: All right, let's get to the cause on 0800 with my skids. What's your favorite povo meal?
0: Hey, mate.
4: Morena whanau, morena. This ain't just a povo meal, it's a ultimate meal 24/7. It's just a couple of pieces of bread with marmite on toast, mate.
2: Yeah, that's it.
0: Nice.
2: That's it. All right.
0: Yep.
2: Rawari, what about you? What's your povo meal?
5: Fantastic spicy Thai noodles with a bit of milk powder and some peanut butter, my brother.
2: That's nice. A combo.
5: And if you,
0: peanut butter?
5: And if you're being too to whare hira hira, you'll know. You know the no.
2: Wow, that's that.
0: You know
2: must,
0: the no.
2: That must be the, you know, the number one cuisine on the menu. That's crazy.
3: I'll pick that later.
2: Stacey, what about you? Favorite povo meal?
6: So growing up, it's kind of a twist for us because it's turned into a luxury. But Dad and them grew up, the 12 of them, they grew up on what we call sop sop. So it was bread, hot water, milk and sugar.
3: Okay.
2: Wow, that's crazy.
6: And they fed that to us as kids. And so that actually became a fave for us. So very, very povo, but it's a luxury for my generation now.
2: Wow.
6: So yeah. Twisted.
0: What bread? Like a loaf of bread, or would you cook it at home?
2: Or like tip top.
0: Yeah.
2: White bread.
6: Nah, yeah. It was just a loaf of that or loaf of bread. It was the $1 bread.
2: Oh yeah, the River Mill. Willie, what about you? What's your favourite povo meal?
7: What, top of the morning, TLR?
2: Top of the morning.
7: How are ya?
2: Yeah, all right.
0: Yeah, very good. Well,
2: trying to be relatable.
7: It was already mentioned, but like when we were growing up, my grandfather, he would like, yeah, I guess he would just boil the kettle and just have a black tea and then crack like some cabin breed in there and we'd eat it. Out of the cup like that.
2: Yeah.
7: And we'll have to like multiple nights, yeah. But it will change up and it will like, we'll boil the rice and then we'll chuck the rice in our cup of tea and eat it like that as well.
2: Thicken it up.
0: When dinner was ready, would your grandfather or your dad be like, dinner's ready? And then you just have to turn up to the table with a cup?
7: Oh, we dunk our cup and
2: damn.
7: Damn.
2: How crazy is that, eh? Getting to a dinner table and there's no plates, it's just a cup.
3: It's just
2: that's
3: a cup.
2: Crazy.
3: It's just a cup.
0: Some people's streets.
3: Someone texts in, they buy unpopped popcorn and they put Raro on it. And it's like a fruity something.
2: Like the fruity popcorn.
3: Yeah.
0: You pop it in the Raro. Pop it in the Raro.
3: Yeah. Oh, pop it in the Raro. Yeah, fruity popcorn.
2: Damn,
3: popcorn.
2: What in the fob science is going on there?
3: Eureka!
0: We've figured it out.
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0: J. Cole, She Knows. Don't forget he's coming here to Aotearoa. 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Every Wednesday, we always come together. And if there's anything you want to rat out on somebody that's done something, we'll go, oh, mama, I'm telling your mom.
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0: Let's go. All right, here we go. I would tell on my sister-in-law for telling us she was a flight attendant, but she is weighing the oversized luggage at the airport.
3: Oh,
0: not even on the plane, man. Uncle Peter, I know you're listening. Your doctor said you're not allowed to drink because of your gout, and we saw you walking home last night. What? No more gout? Makitea koe, stop stressing mum out.
3: Oh, my God.
0: More than a team. I'd like to snitch on my mum. She locked herself out of her house last week from 10 a.m. to 3 p.m. That's a workday. She had no phone or anything and no windows were open. She had to do number one and number two outside whilst the dog stood guard. She reckons she's got PTSD. Love you, mum.
4: Damn, doing number twos outside is crazy, bro.
3: Also, like, do you not like knock on your neighbor's door and be like, hey, can I borrow your phone, man?
4: Or can you just walk to, I don't know, like the petrol station and go taller?
0: Yeah. Do you want to read out your one from your mate, Fernando?
4: Oh, this one here, he's doubling down on the Cedric 34 chat. It's one of my type 5, Fernando Kirasoma. Stop telling everybody your name's Cedric 34 when your first name is Hans. So yeah, that's the origin story to Cedric 34. On his passport, his name's Hans Solo. Cedric 34.
3: That's crazy.
0: Honest to who?
4: Honest to God. His parents, big Star Wars fans.
3: Did he know an insurance he probably wouldn't get taken seriously?
4: As a Hans Solo. Yeah. Colby's here. Colby, morning.
0: Colby.
5: Morena, my friend.
3: All right, who are you telling off?
5: I'm telling off the person who stole my sister's phone at our netball tournament on Saturday in Manurewa.
4: Oh, damn, Manurewa.
3: Oh, have you been able to track it down since? Do you know where it is?
5: No, the last place it's showing is the netball courts in Manurewa, so it's been turned off ever since.
3: Oh, so they knew what game they were playing?
5: Mm. Yeah, they knew.
4: Damn.
0: What kind of phone was it?
5: It's an iPhone 14 Plus. Oh. Red.
4: Well, lucky there's a new one coming out soon. Yeah. The iPhone 18. Good insurance claim.
0: $5,000 for the duo. Yeah.
4: Damn, money there, all right. I was going to say I expected better, but you know.
3: Did you?
4: Nah, I didn't. No, really? So as I better. Thought that, I was like, nah. Oh, man. It's on trend. Damn. Thanks, Colby. Thank you so much. Well, get up with those must-see movie tickets to Paw Patrol.
0: Yeah, thank you.
3: Hell yeah.
4: Any more texts?
3: This one says, I want to tell myself, my friends and I started a challenge to stop vaping and loser pays the others $100. I lasted 3 days and went to buy a new one. It's been 2 weeks since we started this. They don't know.
4: Johnny, we're telling your mum, bro, and your friends.
3: Oh, there you go. Johnny, it's Johnny, guys. If you're one of Johnny's friends.
4: Yep. He's telling vaping on you. Again. Is your mates back vaping? You know, remember when you bribed them to stop vaping and you'd give them the YSL perfume?
3: And they are also currently in France at the minute. And I got sent photos the other day of them in France with a dart. It was no vaping. You can have a ciggy in France.
4: Oh, I'd love to have a ciggy in France with one of those long-ass black things.
0: Oh, with the... Yeah.
4: So I can look like Audrey...
0: Hepburn. You want to wear a nice little pretty dress as well?
4: Yeah, hard out.
3: And a little fringe. We can put it down for you.
4: Have some breakfast at Tiffany.
0: Oh, wow.
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0: 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Got Storm here hanging out with you on your Saturday morning, just kind of like getting up night nice, bright and early before the Waz tomorrow night, 6:05. Every Tuesday, I believe, we come together to do what that's up.
1: Miss the laughs, chaos and yarns?
2: Here's what went down with the My Morning Crew this week.
3: Right now, we're playing this.
4: What that suburb?
5: What is that suburb, man?
3: Celia's here. Hi, Celia.
6: Hi.
3: Celia.
6: Hi.
5: All right. What did you see?
6: So yesterday, I was actually doing my laundry, and I hear this loud-ass music, and I'm waiting for a car to come past. And I look across the road, and it's somebody in a mobility chair with a massive-ass baby out.
0: Glenfield.
6: At the back of his mobility chair with lights and everything, walking his dog.
5: Wow.
0: Glenfield. Is it Glenfield?
4: Yeah. Is it Glenfield?
6: Oh, absolutely not.
4: Uh-huh. Okay. Ooh,
5: all right.
4: Okay.
5: Are we going further north, south, west, east?
4: East, yeah.
6: West.
4: Oh, it's west. Oh, it's Henderson.
5: Is it Henderson?
6: No.
5: Ooh.
6: Can
5: Massey?
6: I just say
5: is it Massey?
6: No.
0: Ranui.
4: No, wait.
6: No.
4: Nah, wait. Oh, please don't say it's Te Aratu.
0: Oh, please don't
4: please
0: say it's
4: Te Aratu.
6: No, it's not.
4: Oh, okay, then it's Swanson.
6: No.
0: Glendine.
4: Wait, if it's west.
6: Close.
0: Kelston?
4: Glen Eden.
6: Yes, Kelston.
4: Oh, Kelston.
5: Oh, there it is.
0: Home of the first 15 champions and a mobility guy with a JBL speaker.
7: And lights.
5: Okay.
3: Aaron said there's a couch one here.
8: Yeah, someone actually sent through a video for it, so I'm going to show you guys this.
5: Okay, we're just watching the video now.
4: Okay. Does it give away the suburb or not?
8: Not sure.
4: What is that?
5: It's a motorized couch.
4: Oh. Wait, and then wheels on it. Is it like a go-kart couch?
8: Yeah, they're driving it down the street.
4: Play the video from the start again. We need to share this video.
5: Is it in Flatbush?
0: Flatbush is in a bad shell.
5: Okay, so we've got a three-seater, what looks like a leather couch that's motorized, driving down the street like a car, guys.
9: What a gangster!
4: What a gangster!
0: Too much greenery for a.
4: Yeah, it's too green to be South Auckland.
0: It's got to be west.
5: It could be a conifer grove or something.
9: Oh, yeah. Conifer grove.
4: Takanini. Is it Takanini?
5: Where is it?
4: Yeah,
5: Aaron?
4: Where is it, Aaron?
8: It is. Sorry, I do have it here.
0: The suspense.
4: It can't be South Auckland because the street size.
8: Papakura.
5: Opahiki.
4: We need to share that video. Can we share it?
5: That's crazy.
8: Yeah, I'll check it up on our story.
0: And find who owns that couch one drives it.
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3: I love this city so much, but I still haven't made my way to the CRL yet.
0: We should go have a look, at the very least.
3: I've still got feelings towards how they knocked down Merck's to build a train station.
4: Yeah, that's something that can never be forgiven, unfortunately.
3: I would never have done it if I was mayor.
4: So where's the closest station to us?
3: Karangahape.
4: Oh my God, that's ages
3: away. Or maybe Britomart.
4: I can't walk.
3: Oh no, sorry, it's not Britomart anymore, it's Waitemata.
0: Mm-hmm. Oh, has it changed to Waitemata?
3: Yeah, it's changed to Waitemata.
0: Oh, cool.
3: Yeah. Crazy, because it's ages away from the Waitemata Rugby Club.
4: Because I was thinking we could go for like a good hikoi, jump on the CRL, head to a pub.
3: Yeah, why not?
4: Just throwing some ideas
0: and
4: out
0: then
4: there.
0: Just keep doing the course.
4: I'm free tomorrow.
0: I'll get back to you.
3: I'll let you know. No, there's been some feedback already. So the City Rail Link, which has been massive in Auckland for ages, it costs so much money to build it.
4: There's just been construction everywhere central.
3: Yeah. And yesterday I saw more cars on the road than I've ever seen before. So obviously no one's using it.
4: Yeah.
3: I don't know.
4: Yeah.
3: But no, in saying that, apparently since Sunday, 70,000 train trips have been recorded.
4: Damn.
3: 70,000. So I think people are just giving it a go.
0: So 70,000 people are catching the train, or was there like 70,000 routes? Like they went
3: people around? Catching the train.
0: Oh, gotcha.
4: Okay, well, cool.
3: That's quite a lot of people.
0: Yeah.
3: Quite a lot of people. Apparently, so here's some feedback from the City Rail Link. Someone at Karangahape Station reportedly walked up to staff members and asked, "Excuse me, I'm looking for the City Rail Link." And they were like, "Yeah, you're in it." So you're already there. On the first service, a packed train of grown-ass adults started chanting, "Tunnel, tunnel, tunnel," as the train approached an underground section of the tracks.
4: Did they hold their breath?
3: So apparently some aunties from Hamilton, from Kirikiriroa, came to try the City Rail.
4: Oh, I like that.
3: Two aunties apparently narrated the entire first journey at maximum volume on Facebook Live.
4: Okay. I really like this energy, guys.
0: Just stopping by another station.
3: And then they started a discussion because they were admiring the new rubbish bins and immediately started discussing how long it would take before someone in Auckland tagged them.
0: Hearts in the chat, whānau, for the bin. Hearts in the chat for the bins.
3: People were spotted on the first early morning CRL service to get home after Saturday night. So apparently there was drunk people that were trying to get home on the City Rail Link were waking up that morning to be the first ones.
0: I was trying to figure out how to catch public transport from Te Aratu to Onehunga for the WAS the other weekend. It was going to take 2 hours just to get there because I had to bus to Henderson, chain Henderson to the city, and then city to Onehunga, and the timings were all out of whack. I was like, nah, I'll drive.
3: Two hours. Bro.
0: A $50 Uber just so I don't have to travel 2 hours.
3: So you got 2 hours. I don't know how I can use it, like on my daily, and then Tegan would have to swim to get to the closest station.
4: No matter what. I'm going to have to take a Northern Express, right?
2: 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Also available.

0: remix ever since you left me. Here with Storm from the Maya Morning Crew, taking a look back at the week that was. You know what? It's, all it takes is one statement for an idea to come into fruition with us here at the Maya Morning Crew. And Tegan was like, has your parents ever had to say stop dating someone because you're ugly? We put it to you, my whānau, and this is how it all went.
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3: Alibi, you ugly.
4: What we're asking today is, have your parents ever pulled you aside or someone you know to say, we don't approve of that person, we don't think you should date them because they're ugly? You can text us on 463, give us a call, 0800-WIN-MAYA, that's 0800-946-624.
0: Alrighty.
4: We just want to hear from you, okay?
3: I mean, this is happening. Look at the text line, bro.
0: Here we go.
3: Crazy.
0: Yes. My mum told me not to date this guy from work we dated. We had a kid together. We were together for 4.5 years and then we broke up last year. Bro, that's happening with my niece at the moment. She's 14 and got a boyfriend. Not the 14. She's 14, got a boyfriend. Mm-hmm. Told our family the boyfriend's full name and turns out he's got the same last name as our nan. Dug deeper and we found out his parents are our cousins we grew up with. But young and dumb, high school love, she doesn't want to break up with him.
4: Oh, yeah. Oh, yeah.
3: No, but that's crazy. That's not ugly, but...
4: just cousins.
3: Yeah, your cousins. But also, if he's ugly and he's got your family name, your whole family ugly.
4: Yeah, what's happening with the... with that lineage there, huh?
0: This one says, I was once called ugly by my ex-mother-in-law. The first time I met her, her lip was like nearly touching her nose. Her face was screwed up. So what does that tell you?
3: Yeah.
0: Bridget?
3: Anonymous is here. Hi, Anonymous. Good morning.
5: Morning.
4: Have your parents ever pulled you aside and said the person you're dating was ugly?
5: Kind of. So my dad was teaching me how to drive.
4: Mm. Yeah.
5: And about my high school boyfriend, he said, he's kind of feminine looking though, isn't he? I mean, if that's your type, I guess. But he was being judgy.
3: Bro, imagine being a man and getting called feminine.
5: Yeah.
3: That's wild. Did you ever tell him? Did you ever tell your boyfriend at the time?
0: True.
5: Nah.
3: Mm.
5: Definitely not.
3: Why'd you break up? Is it because he couldn't fight for you?
5: Yeah. Too soft.
3: Too soft.
0: Okay. That's a good way of putting it.
3: My partner, we've always said it. You guys are the best, man. So ruthless. So ruthless.
4: Pania said, my mum always tells my sister she picks ugly guys.
3: Do you reckon you got the same type as your mum? Do you reckon like you go for the same kind of like vibe? Because I feel like you learn your type from somewhere. I don't think it's like you're born with it. I think you learn your type.
4: I think
3: from things that you've seen and experiences that have been had.
4: I think with how great my father is, it gave me an unrealistic expectation on how great men are supposed to be.
3: Yeah.
4: When then I was disappointed often.
3: Yeah. But now you found your king.
0: Yeah, good now.
4: I think my man is gentle, like my dad's gentle, and you know, things like that.
3: Look at how ruthless this text is.
4: Go.
3: I tell my husband that if we ever got divorced, he will never find another girlfriend because he's ugly.
0: Damn. Bit of perspective, eh? That'll keep him in line.
4: We haven't told that this ugly topic is shallow. I get it.
3: Of course it is.
4: It's shallow, but it was just a curiosity thing.
3: It's shallow, but it's real. It's real.
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Eve Swiss Beats, it's Tambourine on Maya, the hottest hip hop and R&B. Got me, Mala, here hanging out on the show up until 3 p.m. today. Hope you've had a good start to your weekend, a good start to your Saturday. Feels like I haven't been here in a while. What's new with me? Oh yeah, in 2 weeks' time, I'm going to be playing, going to be DJing in Sydney for an event called Soulmate. It's on the week of the NRL finals as well. That's me, and surely I can get a ticket. But this is actually my first time having, like, you know, trip paid for work for DJ. So exciting for me. What's new with you guys? Let me know, 463. Also, if you want to shoot through a shout out this morning, text through, text me at 463. Otherwise, you can call up on the phone line 0800 946 624 right now. Here's a new one from Quail P. It's Vacation Love on Mine.

0: Florida's Quail P has another one for the late night playlist. That was Vacation Love. 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

0: It is your My Weekends. I'm a holding back. Got me Mala here hanging out on the show and coming up after the short break. I was down and out, struggling. NZ Staple Man Scribe on the way, as well as some Leon Bridges, Olivia Dean. So even if I could, would go back where we started? I know you're still waiting. You already know, gotta throw in some Chris Brown as well. Keep it locked, that's going down in 2 minutes' time on Mike.
1: This isn't one ticket. 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It's your ticket too.

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0: Ty Dolla Sign, B.O.B. It's Paranoid on my, the hottest hip hop and R&B. Hope you're enjoying your weekend so far. You got me, Mala, here hanging out. Now, make sure you're staying up to date with the My Home Run. Catch up with the boys, Nate Randy and producer Nips. 3 to 7pm Mondays to Fridays. Here's a little snippet of the chain game they've been playing on the show.
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3: Closed. 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
2: Open mouth.
3: Mouth. Piercing.
2: So that was the first thing that
1: piercing
2: came to mind.
1: Piercing hurts.
3: Hurts so bad.
0: These guys are too funny, man. Now, if you want to go back and listen to the full episodes, you can catch the full episodes by texting the keyword MHR2463. 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Right now, here's Lucky Day. It's Nowhere Fast.

0: Bruno Mars just before 11 a.m. on your Saturday morning. Hope you're having a good one so far. Coming up after the break, I wanna give you some love. Lauryn Hill, Bob Marley on the way, as well as some Daniel Caesar. You're the coffee that I need in the morning. Joe Vibes. Amping it up with some Twist after that. Play something these acts alive. Try whips, I know they lie. Twister, you told a ride. Make you a celebrity overnight. That's 3 minutes away. Keep it locked. Don't mind. The My
1: Morning Crew. 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

celebrity overnight. It's in my weekend's Twister overnight celebrity, and just real quick, got a couple shout outs that have come through in the chat. Shout out to Luke H, off to see the whānau and Gizzy, safe travels. Shout out to my hubby Paula, who turns 30 today, happy birthday my love. And a shout out to my bro Jordan from Opotiki for his birthday yesterday. Happy late birthday, cuz. Happy birthday to you guys. And also, if you want to shoot through a shout out, text me at 463. Getting back into the beats, here's a new one from Kehlani and Leon Thomas. It's called Sweet Nothings on Mike.

0: Wale, Almeen, Overthink, On My, the hottest hip-hop and R&B. Now, Randy and Tegan put their cooking skills to the test. They hit up Woolworths to grab the ingredients, then battled it out in the kitchen to cook Storm the ultimate dinner. Did Randy's dish steal the spotlight, or did Tegan serve up the winner? Watch the showdown on the My Facebook or Instagram page, or text COOK, C-O-O-K, 2463 for the link. Comment and you'll automatically go in the draw to winning a $500 Woolworth voucher. Thanks to our friends at Woolworths. Coming up in the next 2 minutes, you got some Plies and Akon on the way. Oh my.
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0: to My Weekends, T-Pain, Lil Wayne, Can't Believe It. Now make sure you're staying up to date with the My Morning Crew. Just the other day, one of our favorite listeners, Ruben, decided to make Storm feel even worse about the Warriors losing over the weekend. Here's a little snippet.
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0: Nah, I'm not gonna lie though, looking forward to the Wild game tomorrow at Eden Park, 6:05 PM kickoff. Didn't manage to suss tickets, but let me know 463 if you're going. 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I'll get you back a link. Right now, here's Boss Man D-Lo, Megan Thee Stallion, Motion Party, the remix on My

0: Tim's, what you need on your my weekends just before 12 p.m. lunchtime. Not gonna lie, I have no food here. I'm starving. I might need to walk over to the vending machine. Coming up in the next 2 minutes, back into the beats of some Ja Rule, Blast, and Libyanka on the way. Oh my.
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11: Bigger thought about calling in sick again, right? Maybe it's not the early mornings. Maybe it's the job. What if I told you your dream job was sitting in your pocket? With the JobSpace Job Seeker app, you can find jobs that actually fit you. Set alerts so the right ones find you, upload a video profile to stand out, and get contacted by employers right in the app. JobSpace, connecting Kiwis to their dream job for 20 years. 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